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1: ABC News, I'm Stephanie Officer. Outside New York City's Gracie Mansion, the mayor's residence, President Trump held a brief conference after meeting with Mayor Zoran Mamdani, answering questions about why he banned three major media outlets, CNN, MS Now, and Politico, from covering the White House in recent days. That led to a decision that has removed video pool coverage from this trip and drew criticism from both sides. Trump says he believes he was right, claiming the outlets provided unfair coverage of he and his administration.
2: I think I have an obligation not to let fake news. They're very bad for the country, very bad for national security, so I have that obligation. So we'll see how it works out.
1: Stocks rallied worldwide today. The S&P 500 jumped 1.5% and pulled within 0.4% of its record set last month. The Dow Jones Industrial Average added 366 points, and the Nasdaq Composite leapt 2.3% to its own all-time high, as chip stocks and other companies in the AI industry led the way. This is ABC News. Despite pushback from the palace,
3: Earl Spencer, Princess Diana's brother, is not backing down, standing by his claim that during a heated phone argument in the days before Diana's funeral, a then Prince Charles said to him, "Rest assured, we'll forget her soon enough."
1: ABC's Maggie Rooley. Minnesota Vikings quarterback Kyler Murray has been cleared from the NFL concussions protocol and will return to action this week at Tampa Bay. Murray's debut for Minnesota September 13th lasted just 11 plays. A hit to the side of his head from the lowered shoulder of Packer safety Javon Bullard forced him from the game. Mrs. Taylor Swift will break records at this weekend's MTV VMAs.
4: I remember I loved you.
1: Swift is set to receive the inaugural Artist Director Honors, making her the most awarded artist in VMA history. The honor recognizes artists who also work behind the camera, advancing the art of storytelling. The VMAs air Sunday. Stephanie Officer, ABC News.
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8: Keep the umbrella handy. Rain chances continue over the next few days. Some scattered showers and storms remain possible overnight tonight. Some patchy fog is possible with temperatures falling into the lower 60s. Scattered showers and thunderstorms are likely on Tuesday. High temperatures will stay in the middle 70s. And then rain is likely throughout the day Wednesday with high temperatures only in the low to mid 60s. I'm meteorologist Amy Wilmoth in the NCN Weather Center.
7: 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Box 668. 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

Old time rock and roll. That's Bob Seger. I'm Mike Walsh with Poison. Don't want nothing but a good time.

0: Mr. Broken Wings. I'm Mike Walsh. So a man had broken wings, but now they're good again, and now he flies to work every day. 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They're more sympathetic to a coworker's family issues, and they're less likely to negatively judge a woman who's taken time off from a career to stay home with children and also really gets into Karen from HR's birthday. 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
5: Rain chances will continue through the middle of the week. Scattered showers and a few storms are possible overnight tonight. We could also see some fog develop. Temperatures cool down into the lower 60s. Keep the umbrella handy Tuesday. Showers and thunderstorms are likely. High temperatures will climb into the middle 70s. It's cloudy with rain likely throughout the day Wednesday. It's cooler with highs in the low to mid 60s. I'm meteorologist Amy Wilmoth in the NCN Weather Center.
6: 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We'll tell everybody. 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

Jackson Brown, stay. I'm Mike Walsh. Appreciate you listening. And I have great news. Billy Joel isn't dead. For a little while there on Thursday, if you Googled Billy Joel, it said he's dead. And then his publicist says, he's not dead. I was just emailing him. And then Google said, this is no longer appearing. This

0: was not a manual change by Google. It's not our fault. Sure, we didn't really love the album River of Dreams, but we didn't say he was dead. I made that last part up.
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1: ABC News, I'm Stephanie Officer. Frustration in the Northeast today as more than 900 flights were canceled and another 5,000 delayed after a circuit blew at a Philadelphia-based air traffic control facility and the backup line in New Jersey had been cut. Customers at Newark and Philadelphia hit the hardest. In Philly, Mary Sheeran was on her way to visit her grandkids in Dallas.
2: Inconvenience, yes, but what can you do? We have no other choice.
1: Transportation Secretary Sean Duffy now says the telecom lines have been repaired and all airport operations in the Northeast are resuming. In Los Angeles today, three people were injured in a shooting at a senior living facility after a staffer started firing at his coworkers. Officials say this all went down just before 11 a.m. Pacific time at the Progressive Home for the Elderly. All victims were taken to the hospital, one in critical condition, two others stable. That suspect is now in custody and the incident is under investigation. This is ABC News. One of the largest U.S. franchisees for Wendy's has filed for bankruptcy protection after the restaurant chain tried to terminate its franchise.

0: agreement. Meritage Hospitality Group operates 314 Wendy's restaurants in 15 states. President Trump is now arguing he wants to build his arch for military reasons.
1: The president is now arguing that his 250-foot triumphal arch would be necessary for national security. This arch, which would sit just about a mile and a half from the Pentagon, he says will be a, quote, top-grade military complex that will house and store a large number of drones, snipers, and ammunition. This comes as the construction is being challenged. He has used a similar argument to try and justify his ballroom here for national security purposes at the White House. We have reached out to the Pentagon, but no response.
0: ABC's Mary Bruce. The EU's privacy watchdog says Google has been fined 403 million euros for breaching the European Union's privacy rules because it mishandled users' location data. Stephanie Officer, ABC News.
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6: Keep the umbrella handy. Rain chances continue over the next few days. Some scattered showers and storms remain possible overnight tonight. Some patchy fog is possible, with temperatures falling into the lower 60s. Scattered showers and thunderstorms are likely on Tuesday. High temperatures will stay in the middle 70s. And then rain is likely throughout the day Wednesday, with high temperatures only in the low to mid 60s. I'm meteorologist Amy Wilmuth in the NCN Weather Center.
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0: Soul Asylum Runaway Train. I'm Mike Walsh. Let me ask you this. So you're going to meet someone new. What's the best way to do that? Well, standing too close to a new person makes them feel uncomfortable. Like the next words out of your mouth are going to be, "Want to see my cabin?" Stand too far away and they won't feel a connection with you. What is the proper distance for meeting new people? For the average American, pew pew, 24 inches. 25 if he just left the buffet. I had to let my belt out 2 inches. And the manager said, "You go now." 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
4: Rain chances will continue through the middle of the week. Scattered showers and a few storms are possible overnight tonight. We could also see some fog develop. Temperatures cool down into the lower 60s. Keep the umbrella handy Tuesday. Showers and thunderstorms are likely. High temperatures will climb into the middle 70s. It's cloudy with rain likely throughout the day Wednesday. It's cooler with highs in the low to mid 60s. I'm meteorologist Amy Wilmoth in the NCN Weather Center.
5: 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Got an event coming up you want us to let folks know about? Let us know. We'll tell everybody. And remember,

0: 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I'm meteorologist Amy Wilmoth in the NCN Weather Center.
1: 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Got an event coming up you want us to let folks know about? Let us know. We'll tell everybody. And remember, you...

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0: Swing Time. That's the Steve Miller Band. I'm Mike Walsh. And 95-year-old William Shatner played his first metal show over the weekend in Chicago, going, "What? No old man has gone before. Where am I?"
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1: Stephanie Officer. Outside New York City's Gracie Mansion, President Trump and Mayor Zoran Mamdani held a brief gaggle with reporters on having New Yorkers' best interest at heart.
2: I have said time and again that I will work with anyone, no matter what party they belong to, no matter how much we may disagree on other topics, whoever has the power and the will to lift that weight off New Yorkers' backs.
1: A shooting at a synagogue in Ontario Sunday as the Jewish community marks Yom Kippur. We're told a police officer on patrol encountered someone outside the Sons of Jacob Synagogue. And during that exchange, both the officer and suspect were shot and taken to nearby hospitals. ABC's Matt Rivers.
3: Police not yet revealing a motive for the shooting, but in nearby Toronto, police saying they are stepping up patrols in Jewish communities and places of worship. The Sons of Jacob Synagogue, meanwhile, saying it has canceled all services for Yom Kippur in the wake of that incident.
1: Thankfully, no one was inside that synagogue. This is ABC News. Lindsay Clancy's defense attorneys today filed a motion to dismiss the murder case against her, arguing that retrying the case would subject the Massachusetts mother to double jeopardy. Russia and Ukraine trading attacks in the run-up to the UN General Assembly.
4: Ukrainian President Volodymyr Zelensky said that Kyiv's long-range strikes had a very significant impact in the Moscow region, reporting a hit on one of Russia's key oil industry facilities, which he said contributes billions of dollars to Russia's war machine. Meanwhile, of course, you've got these ongoing retaliation or ongoing attacks by Moscow. It's really stepped over its attacks. We've seen this now over the last few weeks and months, and the real fears about what the winter will bring.
1: ABC's Ian Pannell. Police in Santa Monica say they're investigating model Presley Gerber's death as a suspected overdose. Police say there are no signs of foul play. I'm Stephanie Officer, ABC News.
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9: Keep the umbrella handy. Rain chances continue over the next few days. Some scattered showers and storms remain possible overnight tonight. Some patchy fog is possible with temperatures falling into the lower 60s. Scattered showers and thunderstorms are likely on Tuesday. High temperatures will stay in the middle 70s. And then rain is likely throughout the day Wednesday, with high temperatures only in the low to mid 60s. I'm meteorologist Amy Wilmoth in the NCN Weather Center.
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0: 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That's Pete Townsend. 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
7: Rain chances will continue through the middle of the week. Scattered showers and a few storms are possible overnight tonight. We could also see some fog develop. Temperatures cool down into the lower 60s. Keep the umbrella handy Tuesday. Showers and thunderstorms are likely. High temperatures will climb into the middle 70s. It's cloudy with rain likely throughout the day Wednesday. It's cooler with highs in the low to mid 60s. I'm meteorologist Amy Wilmoth in the NCN Weather Center.
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0: Hall & Oates hold the record for six consecutive Billboard Hot 100 number one hits. 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

0: 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Also, best intelligence ever, probably. I made that last one up.
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1: ABC News, I'm Stephanie Officer. President Trump remaining defiant following his controversial decision to ban CNN, MS Now, and Politico from covering him as part of the White House pool team. Now he's going without. ABC's Mary Bruce.
2: Trump is in New York to attend the UN General Assembly. Television networks traditionally team up to cover his every move, designating one network as the pool. It was supposed to be CNN, but after Trump banned them, now in a show of solidarity for freedom of the press, all five major television networks announced they would not participate in pool coverage of the president.
1: GasBuddy says one out of every 10 stations in the U.S. is now selling diesel for more than $7 a gallon. ABC's Elizabeth Schulze.
3: Gas is now back above $5 in four states, Washington, Oregon, Nevada, and California. There, it's averaging $6.15. Illinois and Michigan are also approaching that $5 mark for gas, too.
1: This is ABC News. Pennsylvania reports 25 new measles cases since Friday, bringing the state's total to 792. Health officials are monitoring possible exposure at Philadelphia International Airport. ABC News medical correspondent Dr. Darian Sutton.
4: One of the reasons why the virus is so effective is because it can last in the air for up to 2 hours after that person has left the room. And the reason why an airport is of concern is because it's a space where many people travel through. It's a closed space in some cases.
1: Dr. Sutton says worried travelers can always get a post-exposure vaccination. A National Health Survey finds Gen Z and millennials aren't drinking as much compared to other generations. They found a 2% self-reported drop in drinking in 2020. Health officials are monitoring possible exposure at Philadelphia International Airport. ABC News medical correspondent Dr. Darian Sutton.
4: One of the reasons why the virus is so effective is because it can last in the air for up to 2 hours after that person has left the room. And the reason why an airport is of concern is because it's a space where many people travel through. It's a closed space in some cases.
1: Dr. Sutton says worried travelers can always get a post-exposure vaccination. A National Health Survey finds Gen Z and millennials aren't drinking as much compared to other generations. Exposure at Philadelphia International Airport. ABC News medical correspondent Dr. Darian Sutton.
4: One of the reasons why the virus is so effective is because it can last in the air for up to 2 hours after that person has left the room. And the reason why an airport is of concern is because it's a space where many people travel through. It's a closed space in some cases.
1: Dr. Sutton says worried travelers can always get a post-exposure vaccination. A National Health Survey finds Gen Z and millennials aren't drinking as much compared to other generations. They found a 2% self-reported drop in drinking in 2024 over 2022. Expectations are high for Netflix.
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1: Keep the umbrella handy. Rain chances continue over the next few days. Some scattered showers and storms remain possible overnight tonight. Some patchy fog is possible with temperatures falling into the lower 60s. Scattered showers and thunderstorms are likely on Tuesday. High temperatures will stay in the middle 70s. And then rain is likely throughout the day Wednesday, with high temperatures only in the low to mid 60s. I'm meteorologist Amy Wilmoth in the NCN Weather Center.
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0: Jack and Diane, that's John Mellencamp. I'm Mike Walsh, and I thank you for listening. 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
6: Rain chances will continue through the middle of the week. Scattered showers and a few storms are possible overnight tonight. We could also see some fog develop. Temperatures cool down into the lower 60s. Keep the umbrella handy Tuesday. Showers and thunderstorms are likely. High temperatures will climb into the middle 70s. It's cloudy with rain likely throughout the day Wednesday. It's cooler with highs in the low to mid 60s. I'm meteorologist Amy Wilmoth in the NCN Weather Center.
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Cranberries and Dreams. I'm Mike Walsh. Appreciate you listening. So, are you being inundated yet with the pumpkin spice? Spam says you're adorable. Your newest food favorite.

nice. Spam says you're adorable. Your newest food favorite, Cranberries and Dreams. I'm Mike Walsh. Appreciate you listening. So, are you being inundated yet with the pumpkin spice? Spam says you're adorable. Your newest food favorite has arrived.

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1: ABC News, I'm Stephanie Officer. A ground stop at some of the country's biggest airports, including Philadelphia and New York, has been lifted, but more than 5,000 flights are still delayed. ABC's Gio Benitez.
2: Air traffic controllers at the regional facility in Philadelphia unable to monitor or communicate with all planes after officials say a circuit blew. That facility manages flights into and out of Philly and Newark International. The backup 600-foot fiber line inoperable, and we're learning it was accidentally cut by a New Jersey Transit construction crew.
1: In Miami federal court Monday, a former Haitian government official and more than a dozen others appeared on charges related to the 2021 assassination of Haitian President Jovenel Moïse. They're among 30 people charged in the indictment. Haiti has not had a president in the last 5 years since Moïse's death. Instead, it has been overrun by gang violence. Thousands of people have been killed. The UN says about 1.5 million have been displaced. This is ABC News. A federal judge is refusing to block the Trump administration from giving SpaceX more than 700 acres of wildlife refuge as part of a land swap in Texas. 12 states and Hollywood writers challenging Paramount's buyout of Warner Brothers Discovery have agreed to settle their lawsuits against the merger, paving the way for the deal.
3: I'm always willing to come to the table for honest, good faith negotiations. And when we can find a strong solution that protects competition and consumers, I'd rather resolve the case, the issue in the boardroom instead of the courtroom.
1: California Attorney General Rob Bonta says as part of the agreement, Paramount pledged to increase film production in the U.S., commit millions for supporting displaced workers, and monitor editorial independence of its news operations. Her rep confirms to ABC News actress Hayden Panettiere was fondly celebrated over the weekend at a memorial in California. I'm Stephanie Officer, ABC News.
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0: Stay with me. That's Rod Stewart. I'm Mike Walsh. And that's what Nash was saying. So an intruder broke into a house in San Diego, and the homeowners weren't there. But Nash, their 90-pound golden retriever, was there. But he just brought them toys, trying to get him to play with them. My dog would have showed him where we keep the valuables.
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0: leading to a rise in vaccinations. The measles outbreak in Pennsylvania has not peaked yet. State officials reported 25 new confirmed measles cases just since Friday. There are currently 792 confirmed measles illnesses across 39 counties, and the state has recorded 4 deaths. The last time there were 4 deaths was in 1992, and that was in all of the U.S. ABC News medical correspondent Dr. Darian Sutton.
1: The main reason why is because of a lack of vaccine protection. We're seeing these pocket communities that are very high risk, very low vaccination rates.
0: Health officials are encouraging people to get vaccinated. Michelle Franzen, ABC News.
2: Add California to the list of places that have now designated September 25th as Dolly Parton Day. Working 9 to 5. Oh yeah, and a free outdoor festival will be held in San Francisco's Union Square Friday to celebrate Dolly Parton Day. I'm Stephanie Officer, ABC News.
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Bon Jovi and Bad Medicine. Now, imagine buying a house for $10 million and tearing it down. Well, that is exactly what John Bon Jovi did in 2018 in Palm Beach. He bought the house for $10 million, knocked it down, built a new one in its place, then turned around and sold that one for $19 million, only to buy another house for $40 million.

0: $33 million. I don't understand that math, but made sense for Bon Jovi.
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And I've got Grand Funk to follow Def Leppard.

0: Bryan Adams and somebody. Bryan Adams has a new album coming out. It's called How's It Going? He describes it as a love letter to Canada. One of the song titles on the album is Lake Ontario. That gives you any idea what that album is all about. It's due November 6th.
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0: 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I'm telling all my friends to tune into you guys and for them to tell their friends. 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

0: You too, and mysterious ways. I'm Harley, and if you find yourself feeling kind of down for no good reason whatsoever, it might actually be the end of summer scaries. Yeah, as summer officially transitions into fall Tuesday, many people just start to get the blues as they think wistfully about the summer that was and towards the long, dark days ahead. The good news is, for the vast majority of us, that end of summer blues goes away after a few days.
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1: ABC News, I'm Stephanie Officer. Airports across the East Coast looking to catch up after a blown circuit at a Philadelphia ATC facility and a cut fiber line in New Jersey forced a ground stop Monday. Nearly 1,000 flights canceled. Many more had hours-long delays. ABC News contributor John Nance says there needs to be a comprehensive look into the incident.
2: We need not the finger-pointing. We need to know exactly why the backup was in such a vulnerable position. Because as they try to modernize this equipment, we're going to have backups, and they've got to be good 24.
1: Canadian police are investigating after a man opened fire on an officer stationed outside an Ontario synagogue during Yom Kippur Sunday, triggering a shootout involving several officers before he was subdued. That man has life-threatening injuries along with one officer, Belleville Police Service Deputy Chief Sherry Meeks.
3: We are confirming that the suspect has been identified as Sean Ward, a 29-year-old male from Quinte West.
1: There's no motive yet. This is ABC News. Rising interest rates could lead to lower home prices.
4: The average rate for a 30-year fixed-rate mortgage now stands just below 7%. A decade ago, Bankrate says the same mortgage would have averaged only 3.5%, meaning the same $425,000 home could cost you $500 or more a month today versus the cost in 2016. Because the market is shifting, buyers do have more of an upper hand. According to Redfin, 45% of sellers say they're willing to offer concessions to make a sale. That's the highest number in 6 years. Sherry Preston, ABC News.
1: California Governor Gavin Newsom has declared a state of emergency ahead of what is expected to be an historic El Nino season. Fresh out of the womb and already chaotic, Carolyn and Nate were rushing to the hospital for a special delivery Saturday afternoon when they got stuck in California traffic. Carolyn was in active labor, the baby too impatient. They pulled over, delivered a healthy baby girl. Luckily, they had help from a doula also stuck in traffic. I'm Stephanie Officer, ABC News.
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Coming up, I've got the top most dreaded days on the American calendar. Spoiler alert, you just lived through one. And I've got Toto to follow the Guess Who.

0: Kodo and Africa. I am Harley. Well, if you survived Monday, congratulations. You made it through one of the most dreaded days on the calendar. The number one most dreaded day, according to a survey, is any day that you have a dentist appointment, followed by Monday, tax day, and the last day of summer. Ouch. Monday was a double whammy.
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1: Here's the deal. The government is over $38 trillion in debt, which means the IRS isn't slowing down. And the tax code is complex and unforgiving. 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

Find out what famous actor was once turned down for a Bruce Springsteen autograph. And we got Jefferson Starship coming up after Hall & Oates.

0: Bruce Springsteen, Hungry Heart. Did you know that actor Ethan Hawke was once turned down for a Bruce Springsteen autograph? He said that he and the boss were appearing on a talk show the same night and that Hawke wanted to approach Springsteen to get an autograph, but the boss's security stopped him before he could get close to the rock star. See, that is one of those situations where I would definitely pull the "Do you know who I am?" card. It's Ethan Hawke, for crying out loud.
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0: 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Here's some good reading for the fall. Justin Curry, Delamitri singer, has written a book called The Tremolo Diaries, Life on the Road and Other Diseases. It chronicles his career and his battle against Parkinson's. It's available now.
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1: ABC News, I'm Stephanie Officer. President Trump remaining defiant following his controversial decision to ban CNN, MS Now, and Politico from covering him as part of the White House pool. Now he's going without. ABC's Mary Bruce.
2: Trump is in New York to attend the UN General Assembly. Television networks traditionally team up to cover his every move, designating one network as the pool. It was supposed to be CNN, but after Trump banned them, now in a show of solidarity for freedom of the press, all five major television networks announced they would not participate in pool coverage of the president.
1: In Los Angeles Monday, three people were wounded in a shooting at an assisted living facility just before 11 a.m. local time. They were taken to local hospitals while the suspect was taken into custody. LAPD Chief Mark Reyna says none of the residents were harmed.
3: The three victims are staff members here at the residence, and the suspect is also a staff member.
1: This is ABC News. An increase in measles cases in Pennsylvania is leading to a rise in vaccinations.
4: The measles outbreak in Pennsylvania has not peaked yet. State officials reported 25 new confirmed measles cases just since Friday. There are currently 792 confirmed measles illnesses across 39 counties, and the state has recorded four deaths. The last time there were four deaths was in 1992, and that was in all of the U.S. ABC News medical correspondent Dr. Darian Sutton.
5: The main reason why is because of a lack of vaccine protection. We're seeing these pocket communities that are very high risk, very low vaccination rates.
4: Health officials are encouraging people to get vaccinated. Michelle Franzen, ABC News.
1: Add California to the list of places that have now designated September 25th as Dolly Parton Day.
6: Working 9 to 5.
1: Oh yeah, and a free outdoor festival will be held in San Francisco's Union Square Friday to celebrate Dolly Parton Day. I'm Stephanie Officer, ABC News.
7: Well, it's official. 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

0: collaboration with Jim Peterik of the band Survivor. Only problem was that Survivor didn't really love the fact that one of their members was collaborating with another band. So Peterik said rather than hold songwriting sessions at his house, he would hold them in his mother's basement just in case members of Survivor would show up and catch him in the act.
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I've got one statistic that the U.S. is number one by far, and it's not a good one. Plus, Poison and Phil Collins after Aerosmith.

0: Poison, talk dirty to me. I'm Harley. Well, did you know that the United States is number one by far in serial killers? The U.S. has had 3,802 serial killers identified since 1900. 63% of all known serial killers throughout the world. No other country has even had 200, much less 3,802. So, yay, we're number one. Just don't kill the messenger, please.
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2: The U.S. Treasury quietly released its official financial report for 2025. It appears by its own numbers, the U.S. government seems insolvent. It's reported that the Treasury shows about $6 trillion in assets and over $47 trillion in liabilities. Add it all up, and it looks like the U.S. owes more than $130 trillion it doesn't have. 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

0: after which his record label released the song Time in a Bottle. Croce then became only the third person ever to have a posthumous number one hit song.
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1: ABC News, I'm Stephanie Officer. Airports across the East Coast looking to catch up after a blown circuit at a Philadelphia ATC facility and a cut fiber line in New Jersey forced a ground stop Monday. Nearly 1,000 flights canceled, many more had hours-long delays. ABC News contributor John Nance says there needs to be a comprehensive look into the incident.
2: We need not the finger-pointing, we need to know exactly why the backup was in such a vulnerable position. Because as they try to modernize this equipment, we're going to have backups, and they've got to be good 24/7.
1: Canadian police are investigating after a man opened fire on an officer stationed outside an Ontario synagogue during Yom Kippur Sunday, triggering a shootout involving several officers before he was subdued. That man has life-threatening injuries along with one officer, Belleville Police Service Deputy Chief Sherry Meeks.
3: We are confirming that the suspect has been identified as Sean Ward, a 29-year-old male from Quinte West.
1: There's no motive yet. This is ABC News. Rising interest rates could lead to lower home prices.
4: The average rate for a 30-year fixed-rate mortgage now stands just below 7%. A decade ago, Bankrate says the same mortgage would have averaged only 3.5%, meaning the same $425,000 home could cost you $500 or more a month today versus the cost in 2016. Because the market is shifting, buyers do have more of an upper hand. According to Redfin, 45% of sellers say they're willing to offer concessions to make a sale. That's the highest number in 6 years. Sherry Preston, ABC News.
1: California Governor Gavin Newsom has declared a state of emergency ahead of what is expected to be an historic El Nino season. Fresh out of the womb and already chaotic, Carolyn and Nate were rushing to the hospital for a special delivery Saturday afternoon when they got stuck in California traffic. Carolyn was in active labor, the baby too impatient. They pulled over, delivered a healthy baby girl. Luckily, they had help from a doula also stuck in traffic. I'm Stephanie Officer, ABC News.
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woke last night to the sound of thunder. How far off, I sat and wondered. Started humming a song from 1962. 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

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I'm Harley, and here are America's hottest jobs, the fastest growing professions. 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I'm actually friends with one. 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

0: Queen and Fat Bottom Girls. 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
1: ABC News, I'm Stephanie Officer. President Trump remaining defiant following his controversial decision to ban CNN, MS Now, and Politico from covering him as part of the White House pool. Now he's going without. ABC's Mary Bruce.
2: Trump is in New York to attend the UN General Assembly. Television networks traditionally team up to cover his every move, designating one network as the pool. It was supposed to be CNN, but after Trump banned them, now in a show of solidarity for freedom of the press, all five major television networks announced they would not participate in pool coverage of the president.
1: In Los Angeles Monday, three people were wounded in a shooting at an assisted living facility just before 11 a.m. local time. They were taken to local hospitals while the suspect was taken into custody. LAPD Chief Mark Reyna says none of the residents were harmed.
3: The three victims are staff members here at the residence, and the suspect is also a staff member.
1: This is ABC News. An increase in measles cases in Pennsylvania is leading to a rise in vaccinations.
4: The measles outbreak in Pennsylvania has not peaked yet. State officials reported 25 new confirmed measles cases just since Friday. There are currently 792 confirmed measles illnesses across 39 counties, and the state has recorded four deaths. The last time there were four deaths was in 1992, and that was in all of the U.S. ABC News medical correspondent Dr. Darian Sutton.
5: The main reason why is because of a lack of vaccine protection. We're seeing these pocket communities that are very high risk, very low vaccination rates.
4: Health officials are encouraging people to get vaccinated. Michelle Franzen, ABC News.
1: Add California to the list of places that have now designated September 25th as Dolly Parton Day.
6: Working 9 to 5.
1: Oh, yeah. And a free outdoor festival will be held in San Francisco's Union Square Friday to celebrate Dolly Parton Day. I'm Stephanie Officer, ABC News.
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How often do Americans get sick? I've got the numbers along with Pat Benatar. But first, Bryan Adams.

0: Pat Benatar, Love is a Battlefield. I'm Harley. Well, if you've got the sniffles this time of year, you probably can't tell if it's a cold or seasonal allergies. But if you have young children in the home, it's probably a cold. The average adult with school-age children gets about 6 colds per year. Those without kids, just 2 to 3 colds annually.
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1: ABC News, I'm Sherry Preston. President Trump is in New York City today to address the UN General Assembly. ABC's Phil Tate is there.
2: This 81st session of the General Assembly garners representatives from nearly 200 nations. Well, you can expect another day of tight security here in the city and road closures as leaders are being moved throughout the Big Apple. Now, yesterday, the president met with Mayor Mamdani at Gracie Mansion. Also important to note that President Trump is expected to meet with Volodymyr Zelensky today and also has a packed schedule of events.
1: The three news outlets banned from the White House have filed a lawsuit to restore their access to the administration. Flyers across the country faced massive disruptions at airports this week, including Newark Liberty and Philadelphia International. More than 1,000 flights canceled nationwide as a 600-foot fiber line was accidentally cut by a construction crew in New Jersey. Another protest last night in Austin, Texas, in support of the DoorDash driver shot by ICE on Sunday. This is ABC News. Investigators in California are trying to figure out exactly why the son of model Cindy Crawford died.
3: The death now being investigated as a suspected overdose, according to Santa Monica police. Sources close to the case telling ABC News Presley Gerber checked into a high-end rehab center.
1: At airports this week, including Newark Liberty and Philadelphia International, more than 1,000 flights canceled nationwide as a 600-foot fiber line was accidentally cut by a construction crew in New Jersey. Another protest last night in Austin, Texas, in support of the DoorDash driver shot by ICE on Sunday. This is ABC News. Investigators in California are trying to figure out exactly why the son of model Cindy Crawford died.
3: The death now being investigated as a suspected overdose, according to Santa Monica police. Sources close to the case telling ABC News Presley Gerber checked into a high-end rehab center on Saturday. He was found dead by staff the next morning.
1: Was shot by ICE on Sunday. This is ABC News. Investigators in California are trying to figure out exactly why the son of model Cindy Crawford died.
3: The death now being investigated as a suspected overdose, according to Santa Monica police. Sources close to the case telling ABC News Presley Gerber checked into a high-end rehab center on Saturday. He was found dead by staff the next morning. Presley Gerber was struggling.
4: Forecast for Mitchell, Yancey, and Avery counties looks like this for today. Patchy fog this morning, otherwise cloudy. Chance of thunderstorms and showers this morning. Showers this afternoon. Highs should be in the mid-70s. Overall, the chance of rain about 90%. Then for tonight, showers and thunderstorms in the evening, showers after midnight. Lows should be in the upper 50s. And the chance of rain should be 50% tonight. Then on Wednesday, partly sunny, showers in the morning, showers likely in the afternoon. Highs should be somewhere in the mid-60s. Chance of rain Wednesday is 70%.

0: Al Stewart. The year was 1979. That is Time Passages on WTOE. It is the 22nd day of September, Tuesday. And let's say happy birthday to David Autry and Robbie Ayers, to Darren Buchanan and Holly Buchanan, to Andy Franklin and Roger McKinney, Freddie Dale Pendley, Wesley Pipes, and Miranda Skisic, and anyone else with a birthday or an anniversary today on the 22nd day of September. I hope it is a good one for you and for yours. Let us know if we missed anybody. We'll add them to the list.
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That is music from Madonna. That is Lucky Star on WTOE. It is 21 minutes after 6 o'clock. We're looking at 60 degrees. Of course, we'll update sports and weather coming up soon. So back to 1961 now. 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

Sultans of Swing. That is Dire Straits, of course, from 79 on WTOE. Sports on the way, then a look at the weather. Right now, high school soccer scores from yesterday. T.C. Robertson 10, Mitchell 0. Let's see, 0-3, Hendersonville 1, Polk 3, Madison 0, and Mountain Heritage 2, Avery 1 in high school.

0: Hendersonville will be in Ledger to take on the Lady Mountaineers in volleyball at 6:30. Madison will be at Avery at 6:30, and also at 6:30, Polk at Owen. Also in women's tennis at 4 o'clock this afternoon, it is Owen at Hendersonville. So that is the schedule that I have for today as we keep you up to date with that. And let's check in now with sports.
1: NCN Sports. I'm Tony Bixby. The Los Angeles Rams beating the New York Giants 28-6 last night. Devontae Adams made 8 catches for 195 yards, hauled in 2 of Matthew Stafford's 4 touchdown passes. Stafford passed for 327 yards for the Rams, who capitalized after the Giants lost Jackson Dart, their starting quarterback, to a left knee injury on the first offensive series. Giants coach John Harbaugh.
2: We'll get an MRI tomorrow and have a really good feel for it, and it'll give you more information then when we find out more. I think you make those decisions when you get all the information, not right after the game.
1: NC State coach Dave Doran says there was a lot of pain and anger in the Wolfpack locker room after that stunning loss to Vanderbilt Saturday on a last-second fumble that was recovered for a touchdown. NC State hadn't trailed all day before that fumble by quarterback C.J. Bailey. Doran said Monday the responsibility rests with himself, the coaching staff, and Bailey in not executing the final play correctly.
3: We practice those plays every Friday, you know, and we have a lot of time spent on game-ending plays. And so it's tough because we were prepared for the moment and we just didn't execute, you know, in that moment.
1: In the Wolfpack locker room after that stunning loss to Vanderbilt Saturday on a last-second fumble that was recovered for a touchdown. NC State hadn't trailed all day before that fumble by quarterback C.J. Bailey. Doran said Monday the responsibility rests with himself, the coaching staff, and Bailey in not executing the final play correctly.
3: We practice those plays every Friday. You know, and we have a lot of time spent on game-ending plays. And so it's tough because we were prepared for the moment, and we just didn't execute, you know, in that moment.
1: NC State must regroup before hosting Appalachian State.
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1: Mississippi has moved into the top 5 of the AP Top 25 college football poll with its win over LSU. The Tigers remain in the top 10, and Florida and Mississippi State join the rankings, giving the SEC 10 teams in the latest poll. The Rebels jumped to number 4 after defeating LSU 32-24. LSU slipped to number 10. Texas holds the top spot for the second week, followed by Georgia, Notre Dame, Ole Miss, and Indiana. Louisville made the biggest gain, rising to number 16. Texas A&M fell to number 23 after losing to Kentucky. Preseason hockey tonight at Lenovo Center. The Carolina Hurricanes will be at home hosting the Florida Panthers in a 7 o'clock game. Major League Baseball yesterday, Baltimore Orioles beat the Toronto Blue Jays 4-3. Tigers over the Nationals 9-2. Giants beat the Twins 5-2. Tony Rixby, NCN Sports.
0: And your weather forecast for Mitchell, Yancey, and Avery counties looks like this. Some patchy fog this morning. Otherwise, cloudy. Showers and thunderstorms around this morning. Showers this afternoon. High in the mid-70s. Overall chance of rain today is 90%. Tonight, a chance of showers and thunderstorms during the evening hours. Otherwise, cloudy overnight. Lows should be in the upper 50s. The chance of rain is 50% on, tonight. And then, on Wednesday, partly sunny, chance of showers in the morning, showers likely in the afternoon. Highs should be somewhere in the mid-60s, and the chance of rain 70%. We're looking at a temperature of 60 degrees, and the time is 6:35. We'll remind you, drive carefully. It's very busy. The buses are out making bus runs now. We'll be around the school zones most any time, so it's a busy time. So drive carefully, and let's make this a safe Tuesday morning.

Mike and the Mechanics. All it needs a miracle. Yet, good morning to you. It is about 20 minutes now before the hour of 7 o'clock.

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1: And you are a part of
2: Main Street Old-Timey Fall Festival.
1: It's the Old-Timey Fall Festival, Main Street Old-Timey Fall Festival, Friday and Saturday, the 25th and the 26th. Let's see, that's September 25th to 26th. That's just, what, September, October, November. That's almost getting towards Christmas, isn't it?
2: Yes. This is a great place to get your Christmas shopping done.
1: Yeah.
2: Also, the downtown merchants are going to be out, and as we said before, and many of them are going to have sales and specials. So that, I say, get your Christmas shopping done at the Old Timey Festival and at the businesses surrounding it.
1: Yeah.
2: And we also have some other great things happening at the festival.
1: Mm-hmm.
2: We have several nonprofits that are coming not only to highlight how they've been helping the community, but also to offer opportunities to help people and support them. For example, I am a proud member of the Pensacola community, mm-hmm. and we have a wonderful team of ladies called Pensacola Loving Arms out there. And they are famous for their soup bean Ooh. Lunch that they prepare on Saturday at the Old Timey Festival. And it's like eating a bowl of fall, of the fall season. And it's delicious. And the cornbread is amazing. And all of the money they raise from selling that lunch goes into the account that they use to bless the people in our community with any kind of need that comes up. They are a needs-based ministry where when somebody in the community has needs, then they step in and help support those needs.
1: Man, you can't beat
2: and
1: that.
2: They fundraise so they can be ready on the spot.
1: Yeah.
2: And they've been doing that long before Helene. Pensacola Loving Arms has been around a long time. And the other, another one I'd love to highlight is Rebuilding Haulers is going to have a booth at our festival. And of course, we all know what a big support they've been to the community since Hurricane Helene. And this year they have something special. Their directors, I guess it's director, Stephanie Johnson has written a book. And the book is called, let me make sure I get the title right, A Million Miracles, Life After Hurricane Helene. Uh-huh. And it's, I have not yet had a chance to read it. I'm looking forward to it. But what I'm going to do is pick up my signed copy because she'll be selling those at the festival. And 100% of the proceeds from that book will go to, and they told me exactly, 100% of sales are going to building supplies and materials for Yancey and Mitchell County residents that were affected by Hurricane Helene and still need those items. This will be an exciting opportunity to read about her, I believe it's about her experiences during Helene or experiences she's heard about. Don't quote me on that. We'll find out.
1: We'll find out.
2: Get your signed copy and read it. And I think it'll be totally worth it because she has worked very hard for this community for a long time now.
1: Yep, she has. The Main Street Old Timey Fall Festival on Bailey Square in Burnsville is the 25th and 26th. The hours again?
2: 10 to 4.
1: Both days, Friday this year and Saturday. And folks are just welcome to come out.
2: We really appreciate it.
1: So make plans to be there this Friday and Saturday, the 25th and 26th of September, for the annual Main Street Old-Timey Fall Festival. Antique cars and tractors, handmade Appalachian craft items, apple butter, live music, even some square dancing at high noon on Saturday. Lots going on, so be sure to be a part of it. It's a festival for the entire family, and it's the annual Main Street Old Timey Fall Festival this Friday and Saturday on the Bailey Square in Burnsville. Thanks so much to Madeline Rogers for stopping by and visiting with us the last couple of days to tell us all about the festival. 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

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That is Paul Simon, Mother and Child Reunion. The Bob Seger System now. The year was 1968 for Ramblin' Gamblin' Man.

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1: Coming up, we're going to have a look at news, and we'll have the weather. We'll have also birthdays for today right here at WTOE. On our way to a high temperature somewhere in the mid-70s today. Was looking forward into the forecast. By the time we get to Friday night, they're saying we should have overnight low temperatures in the middle 40s for Friday night and Saturday night, so a little fallish weather is gives us something to look forward to towards the end of the week. Between now and then, showers and thunderstorms quite a bit around. So going to be all sorts of good old active weather. Whether you like the weather is here to stay until it changes every few seconds. Anyway, it is 5 minutes now before the hour of 7 o'clock. If you drive, drive carefully, especially around those school zones. It's busy. Get us in line for the news. We've got Don Henley now. This was released in 1989. The End of the Innocents. Clock. If you drive, drive carefully, especially around those school zones. It's busy. Get us in line for the news. We've got Don Henley now. This was released in 1989. The End of the Innocents.

for the news, we've got Don Henley now. This was released in 1989. The end of the innocence.

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1: ABC News, I'm Sherry Preston. When the UN General Assembly gathers in New York this morning, President Trump will be there to speak to the world leaders. He is widely expected to defend the American war with Iran when he speaks this afternoon. Airlines are still unwinding a travel mess after flights in and out of some major eastern airports had to be shut down on Monday. ABC News transportation correspondent Gio Benitez says one key communication system failed and then there was no backup.
2: There was this backup 600-foot fiber line that was just inoperable, and we're learning that it was accidentally cut by a New Jersey Transit construction crew. At one point, the FAA put this ground stop for just about every airport in the Northeast because they needed to figure this out. United canceled almost every one of its flights. I mean, so this was a major, major headache.
1: A grand jury in Mississippi says there is no evidence of a crime in the death of 18-year-old Nolan Wells. He drowned over the 4th of July weekend. This is ABC News. Paramount may now be on its way to finishing its $81 billion deal to buy Warner Brothers after reaching

0: settlement with a dozen states challenging the purchase. The agreement includes promises from Paramount that it will increase film production in the United States. There's a camp owner in Mississippi who puts her campers through basic training on how to live in the wild. ABC's Danny New explains.
1: This back-to-school season, we're studying a different kind of education, one you might call a
2: raccoon boot camp.
1: Welcome to Woodside Wildlife Rescue, where young orphaned raccoons find a place to heal and mature into well-rounded adults. Paula Woodside founded this rescue in 2019, bringing usually sick or injured kids to this 20-acre property in southern Mississippi.
3: It's really important for them to get a little bit of a head start.
1: Members of the team run these boot camps to make sure the raccoons learn all the necessary skills to be released one day.
0: Hurricane Polo growing to a Category 4 storm in the eastern Pacific. It's forecast to bring heavy rain to southwestern Mexico. Sherry Preston, ABC News.
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9: 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Just that simply. Be done. Tuesday, September 22nd, weather forecast. Cloudy, chance of showers, maybe a thunderstorm as well. Thunderstorms are actually a little more likely this morning. High should be in the mid-70s, and the chance of rain is 90%. Then for tonight, we are looking at a chance of thunderstorms in the evening, otherwise cloudy with a chance of showers. Lows should be in the upper 50s tonight, and the chance of rain is 50%. Wednesday, chance of showers in the morning, more likely in the afternoon, highs in the mid-60s, chance of rain 70%. Also a 70% chance of showers Wednesday night with an overnight low in the lower 50s. And Thursday, cloudy, showers in the morning, highs should be in the mid-60s, and the chance of rain on Thursday is 40%. 59 degrees temperature. It is 5 minutes after 7 o'clock. 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See what they got going on.

0: And of course, that's Fleetwood Mac, Landslide on WTOE. Good morning to you. 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
0: Happy birthday, 22nd day of September, to David Autry and Robbie Ayers, to Darren Buchanan, to Holly Buchanan, to Andy Franklin, and to Roger McKinney, Freddie Dale Penley, Wesley Pipes, Marinda Skisik. Anyone else with a birthday or an anniversary today, 22nd day of the month of September. I hope it is a good one for you and for yours. As always, if we missed anybody, let us know. Give us a call. 765-7441. When the system picks up, you can just press the number 2, and that will get you to the right place in the overall system to let us know. Leave a voicemail. One of us may answer. It's according to the time of the day and who's doing what where. But anyway, we'll put it on. It lights up a big old red light about behind you in here when we get a call like that. So we will put it on, and we will talk about them all day. So if you know someone else that has a birthday today, let me know. We will add them to the list. Jim Mountain, Gemstone Mine, is located on Highway 226 South between Spruce Pine and the Blue Ridge Parkway. 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If you are looking for a sparkling adventure, check out Jim Mountain, Gemstone Mine.

Yeah, that is Buster Poindexter and his Banshees of Blues. That is Hot, Hot, Hot. WTOE, and good morning to you, Bruce Eichard with you. Got some music now from around, what year was it, 1972? Yeah. At 15 after 7, Carole King. Your Sweet Seasons.

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0: NCN Sports. I'm Tony Bixby. The Los Angeles Rams beating the New York Giants 28-6 last night. Davante Adams made 8 catches for 195 yards, hauled in 2 of Matthew Stafford's 4 touchdown passes. Stafford passed for 327 yards for the Rams, who capitalized after the Giants lost Jackson Dart, their starting quarterback, to a left knee injury on the first offensive series. Giants coach John Harbaugh:
1: "We'll get an MRI tomorrow and have a really good feel for it, and it'll give you more information then when we find out more. I think you make those decisions when you get all the information, not right after the game."
0: NC State coach Dave Doran says there was a lot of pain and anger in the Wolfpack locker room after that stunning loss to Vanderbilt Saturday on a last-second fumble that was recovered for a touchdown. NC State hadn't trailed all day before that fumble by quarterback C.J. Bailey. Doran said Monday the responsibility rests with himself, the coaching staff, and Bailey in not executing the final play correctly.
2: "We practice those plays every Friday, you know, and we have a lot of time spent on game-ending plays. And so it's tough because we were prepared for the moment and we just didn't execute, you know, in that moment."
0: NC State must regroup before hosting Appalachian State at Carter-Finley on Saturday night. Appalachian coach Dowell Loggins says that Bailey is a dangerous threat at quarterback.
3: "You forget how big he is. And, you know, so I think that you've got to do a great job containing him. I think the people that play him understand the respect level you better have for him, because he can hurt you that way and he can help hurt you throwing the football."
0: After taking North Carolina to the brink of a national championship this summer, Scott Forbes has agreed to a contract extension as the UNC baseball coach. Forbes agreeing to a 6-year contract extension that will make him among the top 20 highest paid college baseball coaches in the country. You're listening to NCN Sports. Mississippi has moved into the top 5 of the AP Top 25 college football poll with its win over LSU. The Tigers remain in the top 10, and Florida and Mississippi State join the rankings, giving the SEC 10 teams in the latest poll. The Rebels jumped to number 4 after defeating LSU 32-24. LSU slipped to number 10. Texas holds the top spot for the second week, followed by Georgia, Notre Dame, Ole Miss, and Indiana. Louisville made the biggest gain, rising to number 16. Texas A&M fell to number 23 after losing to Kentucky. Preseason hockey tonight at Lenovo Center. The Carolina Hurricanes will be at home hosting the Florida Panthers in a 7 o'clock game. Major League Baseball yesterday, Baltimore Orioles beat the Toronto Blue Jays 4-3.

0: in a 7 o'clock game. Major League Baseball yesterday, Baltimore Orioles beat the Toronto Blue Jays 4-3. Tigers over the Nationals 9-2. Giants beat the Twins 5-2. Tony Rixby, NCN Sports.
1: 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It's a service of Becky's Flowers and Gifts.
2: NCN News, I'm Mike Riley. Vice President J.D. Vance rallied supporters on Monday for Michael Whatley's GOP Senate bid. He characterized Roy Cooper as a far-left extremist.
3: Give Roy Cooper a choice between upsetting the crazies and doing his job, and he will side with the crazies every single time.
2: Meanwhile, Cooper campaigned in the triad over the weekend and said,
4: I think you need some courage to stand up to the special interest and to the billionaires, and you need the ability to achieve consensus, and I think I can do that.
2: President Donald Trump addresses the UN General Assembly at a challenging moment for the world and his presidency. The global economy is unsettled by the war in Iran, and concerns about AI's social impact are rising. AP correspondent Charles de Ledesma reports the UK is offering Saudi Arabia aerial refueling to counter Houthi rebel attacks.
5: Prime Minister Andy Burnham has told reporters as he flew to the United Nations General Assembly in New York that he had agreed the Royal Air Force will provide air-to-air refueling of Saudi planes. The agreement's for a matter of weeks, but Burnham says it'll be kept under review.
2: Charlotte City Council on Monday night voted to support the controversial I-77 South Toll project. This reverses their May decision. Charlotte will now avoid having to repay back millions of dollars that were spent on the project from 2018 to August 31st. This person told the council,
6: Charlotte doesn't need elected officials to be fearless. We need you to withstand the pressure long enough to make sure you're making the decision that is right for the right reasons.
2: AP correspondent Ed Donahue reports on a settlement over the Paramount Warner merger.
7: California's attorney general announced a settlement with Paramount in a lawsuit led by Warner Brothers Discovery. This deal would bring together two of Hollywood's oldest studios.
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2: A shift in political control of North Carolina's Elections Administration can remain in place. That, according to a ruling yesterday from the North Carolina Court of Appeals, and a major win for Republicans as the 2026 midterms approach. Karen Shamas reports UN-backed experts have cited possible UN war crimes in Iran strikes.
9: Human rights experts commissioned by the United Nations have said they found reasonable grounds to believe that the United States committed war crimes in two strikes in Iran. The findings focus on U.S. and Israeli airstrikes on the 28th of February. The International Fact-Finding Mission said that includes a U.S. strike on an Iranian school in southern Minab.
2: During a visit to New Hanover County this week, Governor Josh Stein addressed some of southeastern North Carolina's most pressing concerns, including finding the money to replace the aging Cape Fear Memorial Bridge in Wilmington. He told WECT,
10: there needs to be a bridge. The question is, how are we going to pay for it? Because it's over $1 billion. There's $200 million, $250 almost, of federal dollars that are going to help offset the cost.
2: A Georgia death row inmate gets a last-minute stay for now while an execution in Texas is on track.
11: In Texas, a man convicted of killing three people is set to be executed this evening. And in Georgia, another execution scheduled for today was halted by a judge. That state has yet to carry out any executions this year, while the Texas execution would be the fifth for the state this year. LeJames Norman was sentenced to death for a 2005 triple murder during an attempted robbery in Edna. In Georgia, Stacey Humphreys was convicted of killing two real estate agents at a model home in an Atlanta suburb in 2003. A judge issued a stay of execution late Tuesday, but it could still proceed if the stay is lifted. I'm Julie Walker.
2: Mike Riley, NCN News.
1: That's the news on WTOE. 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
0: another round of strong to severe thunderstorms are considered possible this afternoon in our area. Had a few of those yesterday for sure. This is all ahead of a cold front that will be moving through our area this afternoon through early evening. Primary concerns of any of the stronger storms are damaging wind gusts and excessive rainfall. Cooler temperatures will begin to filter into the region then on Wednesday, tomorrow, and fall below normal into Thursday. Now, there are a few pockets of rainfall considered possible before drier conditions wander into our area and hang around for the big part of next week. And we'll see kind of how all that works out. The actual forecast looks this way. It says cloudy with a chance of showers and thunderstorms this morning. Showers this afternoon, high in the mid-70s, chance of rain 90%. Tonight, cloudy, chance of showers and thunderstorms in the evening. The low should be somewhere in the upper 50s, and the chance of rain is 50%. Wednesday, partly sunny, chance of showers in the morning, showers likely in the afternoon. High should be in the mid-60s, chance of rain 70%. Wednesday night, showers likely, lows in the lower 50s. Chance of rain 70%. Wednesday night winds pick up a little bit, 5 to 10 miles per hour with gusts up to 25. Then on Thursday, showers in the morning. High should be in the mid 60s and a chance of rain 40%. 59 degrees, the temperature at 738. 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
2: 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Of course, he predated that, and it was his values he was bringing forward. Women were just too delicate to hear these stories, you know. They really protected their women. We would hear them, my dad would repeat them, and I had a favorite, very harmless. In fact, today, it would be considered a very clean joke, but then it was considered risque.
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2: The following point of view is presented in memory of J. Ardell Sink.
3: Perhaps the greatest deal in American history, and certainly the greatest bargain made by Thomas Jefferson. Historian John Adams said the Louisiana Purchase from France was next in importance to the Declaration of Independence and the adoption of the Constitution. Not only was it great diplomacy, it cost almost nothing. $15 million for 828,000 square miles of land. That's $15 million for 828,000 square miles of land, and that's 3 cents per acre. Adjusted for inflation over the years, the price would be a low 60 cents per acre. So, now how did our third president, Thomas Jefferson, pull off the greatest deal in American history? First, he was a complex and shrewd politician. Just weeks into Jefferson's presidency, he learned that France was reacquiring the Louisiana Territory from Spain. And the prospect of an aggressive Napoleon ruling territory right next to the United States alarmed the new president. So he made a number of moves that any shrewd head of state would make. Jefferson knew the threat that a Napoleonic France would pose to the young nation of America, so he drew a red line with France. He threatened to join forces with our former enemy, Great Britain, to defeat his beloved France. Jefferson employed back-channel diplomacy, and he also listened to advice from James Madison, his brilliant Secretary of State. Perhaps there's some lessons we can learn from Jefferson's Louisiana Purchase, the greatest deal in American history. Maybe we should be willing to listen to advice that might be slightly contrary to our own inclinations. Know how far we're willing to go. And in deal-making, results may come from events outside our control. And remember, humility when faced with events that we cannot control, very important. That's how it looks from this point of view.
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0: Peaceful, easy feeling. That is music from the Eagles on WTOE. And we want to remind you that coming up, we'll have news for you just a few minutes from now, a little more than five. And then also we will have a look at the weather and the birthdays coming up as well. Mitchell Giving Gardens Harvest Table Fresh Produce Market, no cost, is going to be held. The next one is this Friday, the 25th day of the month of September. It will be from 4:30 until 6 at Riverside Park in Spruce Pine. 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Everyone's welcome. 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And remember that that'll be going on Friday, 4:30 until 6 at Riverside Park in Spruce Pine, the Mitchell Giving Gardens Harvest Table coming up. That reminder from WTOE and WTOE.com. 59 degrees.
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1: ABC News, I'm Sherry Preston. With President Trump just a couple of hours away from addressing the United Nations, some traders are hoping for a diplomatic breakthrough in the war with Iran. Brent crude this morning now trading below $100 a barrel. This afternoon, the president is scheduled to meet with leaders from several Middle Eastern countries. FAA equipment issues that made a mess of air travel at several big eastern airports have now been fixed.
2: It all started when a circuit blew at the Regional Air Traffic Control Facility in Philadelphia. Then the backup fiber line was also unavailable. Turns out it was accidentally cut by a construction crew in New Jersey. The failures left controllers without a way to monitor aircraft or talk to pilots, triggering ground stops from D.C. to Boston.
1: ABC's Karen Hua, the ripple effects are still being felt today. More protests in Austin, Texas, after a Venezuelan man accused of being here illegally was shot in the back by ICE. He says the bullet is still in him, lodged in his spine while he is in detention. This is ABC News. The Philadelphia Department of Public Health notifying travelers of a possible measles exposure at the airport, the latest concern due to the number of measles cases across Pennsylvania. Here's ABC's Michelle Franzen.
3: The measles outbreak in Pennsylvania has not peaked yet. State officials reported 25 new confirmed measles cases just since Friday. There are currently 792 confirmed measles illnesses across 39 counties, and the state has recorded 4 deaths. The last time there were 4 deaths was in 1992, and that was in all of the U.S. ABC News medical correspondent Dr. Darian Sutton.
4: The main reason why is because of a lack of vaccine protection. We're seeing these pocket communities that are very high risk, very low vaccination rates.
3: Health officials are encouraging people to get vaccinated. Michelle Franzen, ABC News.
1: Paramount closer to its merger with Warner Brothers Discovery. Now the 12 attorneys general have settled their lawsuits against the deal. I'm Sherry Preston, ABC News.
0: 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The Mitchell County Department of Social Services. And it's time now for a look at the weather, and that's brought to you by Babe's Pizza and Treats of Spruce Pine. 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
0: 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And your weather forecast for Mitchell, Yancey, and Avery counties. Cloudy today. There is a chance of showers and thunderstorms. The chance overall of rain today, by the way, is 90%. High should be in the mid-70s. Tonight, cloudy, showers, maybe a thunderstorm during the evening hours. Lows in the upper 50s. Chance of rain, 50%. Wednesday, partly sunny. Showers in the morning. Showers and thunderstorms likely in the afternoon. Highs in the mid-60s. Chance of rain is 70%. Showers Wednesday night. Lows in the lower 50s. The chance of rain is 70%. And southeasterly winds will be kicking up a little bit on Wednesday night. Then on Thursday, cloudy. Showers in the morning. Highs in the mid-60s and the chance of rain 40%. We're looking at a temperature of 59 degrees. The time is about 5 minutes after 8 o'clock. 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

Let's take a look at the birthday calendar for today. We'll say happy birthday to David Autry and Robbie Ayers, Darren Buchanan and Holly Buchanan, Andy Franklin and Roger McKinney, Freddie Dale Pendley and Wesley Pipes, and Miranda Skisic. And anyone else with a birthday or an anniversary today, happy birthday, happy anniversary. I hope it is groovy days for you and for yours. We got Tom Cochran now. Life's a highway.

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2: 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I'm Dina Fine-Marin. 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
3: Peanuts! 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
2: Exposure to peanuts can be deadly to people with an allergy. But here's a finding that could start to thwart the peanut threat. Peanuts that are dry roasted may be more likely to trigger an allergic reaction. This is Scientific American.

0: American 60-Second Health. I'm Dina Fine-Marin. Got a minute?
1: Peanuts! Peanuts! Anybody want to make a peanut?
0: Exposure to peanuts can be deadly to people with an allergy. But here's a finding that could start to thwart the peanut threat. Peanuts that are dry roasted may be more likely to trigger an allergic reaction than do their raw counterparts. At least,
2: a lot of hard work by a lot of people. That's what makes possible Mitchell Mountaineer Sports and our live coverage right here on WTOE. 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

0: 26 after 8. High school soccer yesterday, T.C. Robertson 10, Mitchell 0. Let's see, Mountain Heritage 2, Avery 1, Owen 3, Hendersonville 1, and Polk 3, Madison 0. On the schedule for today, Tuesday the 22nd, we have ladies volleyball high school level. Let's see, Hendersonville will make the trip over to take on the Lady Mountaineers of Mitchell. That volleyball match will get underway at 6:30. Go out and support the ladies if you can. Let's see, Madison at Avery, Polk at Owen, and women's tennis, Owen at Hendersonville. So that's what's going on as far as the local schedule of sports concerned.
1: NCN Sports, I'm Tony Bixby. The Los Angeles Rams beating the New York Giants 28-6 last night. Devontae Adams made 8 catches for 195 yards, hauled in 2 of Matthew Stafford's 4 touchdown passes. Stafford passed for 327 yards for the Rams, who capitalized after the Giants lost Jackson Dart, their starting quarterback, to a left knee injury on the first offensive series. Giants coach John Harbaugh.
2: We'll get an MRI tomorrow and have a really good feel for it, and it'll give you more information. Then when we find out more, I think you make those decisions when you get all the information, not right after the game.
1: NC State coach Dave Doran says there was a lot of pain and anger in the Wolfpack locker room after that stunning loss to Vanderbilt Saturday on a last-second fumble that was recovered for a touchdown. NC State hadn't trailed all day before that fumble by quarterback C.J. Bailey. Doran said Monday the responsibility rests with himself, the coaching staff, and Bailey in not executing the final play correctly.
3: We practice those plays every Friday, you know, and we have a lot of time spent on game-ending plays. And so it's tough because we were prepared for the moment and we just didn't execute, you know, in that moment.
1: NC State must regroup before hosting Appalachian State at Carter-Finley on Saturday night. Appalachian coach Dowell Loggins says that Bailey is a dangerous threat at quarterback.
4: You forget how big he is. And, you know, so I think that you've got to do a great job containing him. I think the people that play him understand the respect level you better have for him because he can hurt you that way and he can help hurt you throwing the football.
1: After taking North Carolina to the brink of a national championship this summer, Scott Forbes has agreed to a contract extension as the UNC baseball coach. Forbes agreeing to a 6-year contract extension that will make him among the top 20 highest paid college baseball coaches in the country. You're listening to NCN Sports. Mississippi has moved into the top 5 of the AP Top 25 college football poll with its win over LSU. The Tigers remain in the top 10, and Florida and Mississippi State join the rankings, giving the SEC 10 teams in the latest poll. The Rebels jumped to number 4 after defeating LSU 32-24. LSU slipped to number 10. Texas holds the top spot for the second week, followed by Georgia, Notre Dame, Ole Miss, and Indiana. Louisville made the biggest gain, rising to number 16. Texas A&M fell to number 23 after losing to Kentucky. Preseason hockey tonight at Lenovo Center. The Carolina Hurricanes will be at home hosting the Florida Panthers in a 7 o'clock game. Major League Baseball yesterday, Baltimore Orioles beat the Toronto Blue Jays 4-3. Tigers over the Nationals 9-2. Giants beat the Twins 5-2. Tony Rixby, NCN Sports.
0: It's time now for the news on WTOE. 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
5: NCN News, I'm Mike Riley. Less than a week after a visit by President Trump to Gastonia, Vice President J.D. Vance was in Greensboro lashing out at Democratic Senate candidate and former Governor Roy Cooper.
6: A man who vetoes the Parents' Bill of Rights. A man who defends gender-expansive Parents' Day. A man who cares so much about the pronouns that a radical person could foist on a 6-year-old little girl.
5: Charles D. Ledesma reports Russia and Ukraine have traded strikes ahead of the Zelensky-Trump talks.
7: Russia bombarded at least 4 Ukrainian regions overnight with missiles and drones, killing at least 4 people, officials say. And Ukraine's forces damaged another Russian oil refinery in their latest long-range strike.
5: Teenage gunmen have opened fire on San Diego mosque, killing 3 men and then themselves. An attorney for Sarah Lindsay Santiago and Alan Dozeramary. She has been charged as an adult but is still a minor.
8: She's a child. Of course, she's very, scared and she's worried.
9: but she's done nothing wrong.
5: Rising fuel prices are highlighting another concern for North Carolina drivers, bad fuel at the pump. State records show problems at 37 stations with more than 100 complaints since 2022. State Fuel Inspector Valerie Thomas told WRAL.
10: It doesn't happen every day, but obviously it happens. 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
5: Starting October 1st, the North Carolina Division of Motor Vehicles will no longer issue physical registration license plate stickers or automatically mail paper registration cards. New Bern resident William Parker told WITN.
11: I know that it's going digital, so that everything else will be digital. It'll free up more space in my glove box for snacks, and it won't really be that much of impact on me, I don't think.
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1: President Trump addresses the UN General Assembly at a challenging moment for the world and his presidency. The global economy is unsettled because of the war in Iran and concerns about AI's social impact arising. An analysis of visitor spending and economic trends in Western North Carolina reflect the region still has a long way to go in recovering from the widespread impacts from Hurricane Helene. Lisa Dwyer reports on major flight delays in the Northeast on Monday.
2: Hundreds of flights were canceled in the Northeast due to technical problems at a key regional air traffic control center that is the same facility that caused numerous disruptions in the spring of 2025. This time, operations were halted at every major airport in the New York City area for several hours. The Federal Aviation Administration says a key circuit failed at an air traffic facility in Philadelphia. A backup fiber line was also cut due to construction by Verizon contractors working along the Amtrak rail line in New Jersey. I'm Lisa Dwyer.
1: A new book by the late Princess Diana's brother, Charles Spencer, has made headlines with damning allegations about King Charles.
3: In Swan Song, Diana, My Sister, Charles Spencer alleges that he argued with the then Prince Charles over palace plans for Prince William and Prince Harry, then aged 15 and 12, to walk behind their mother's coffin during the 1997 funeral procession. Spencer says he told Charles that Diana, who was killed in a car crash in Paris at the age of 36, would not have wanted her boys to undergo such an ordeal. He claims the prince went ballistic during the argument and told him, "Rest assured, we'll forget her soon enough." Spencer also accuses Charles of having contempt for his ex-wife and of sounding elated after her death. I'm Charles de Ledesma.
1: Mike Rayley, NCN News.
4: Your weather forecast for Mitchell, Yancey, and Avery counties looks like this. Some patchy fog this morning, otherwise cloudy. Showers and thunderstorms around, about a 90% chance of rain overall today. The high should be somewhere in the mid-70s. Tonight, showers and maybe a thunderstorm, especially during the evening hours, otherwise cloudy. Lows in the upper 50s, chance of rain 50%, and Wednesday, partly sunny. Chance of showers in the morning, showers likely in the afternoon, high in the mid-60s, chance of rain 70%. We are looking at a temperature in Spruce Pine now of 59 degrees. 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
1: Main Street Old-Timey Fall Festival.
0: It's the Old-Timey Fall Festival, Main Street Old-Timey Fall Festival, Friday and Saturday, the 25th and the 26th. Let's see, that's September 25th to 26th. That's just, what, September, October, November. That's almost getting towards Christmas, isn't it?
1: Yes. This is a great place to get your Christmas shopping done.
0: Yeah.
1: Also, the downtown merchants are going to be out, and as we said before, and many of them are going to have sales and specials, so that I say get your Christmas shopping done at the Old Timey Festival and at the businesses surrounding it.
0: Yeah.
1: And we also have some other great things happening at the festival.
0: Mm-hmm.
1: We have several nonprofits that are coming not only to highlight how they've been helping the community, but also to offer opportunities to help people and support them. For example, I am a proud member of the Pensacola community, mm-hmm. and we have a wonderful team of ladies called Pensacola Loving Arms out there. And they are famous for their soup bean Ooh. Lunch that they prepare on Saturday at the Old Timey Festival. And it's like eating a bowl of fall, of the fall season. And it's delicious. And the cornbread is amazing. And all of the money they raise from selling that lunch goes into the account that they use to bless the people in our community with any kind of need that comes up. They are a needs-based ministry where when somebody in the community has needs, then they step in and help support those needs.
0: Man, you can't beat
1: and
0: that.
1: They fundraise so they can be ready on the spot.
0: Yeah.
1: And they've been doing that long before Helene. Pensacola Loving Arms has been around a long time. And another one I'd love to highlight is Rebuilding Haulers is going to have a booth at our festival. And, of course, we all know what a big support they've been to the community since Hurricane Helene. And this year they have something special. Their directors, I guess it's director, Stephanie Johnson, has written a book. And the book is called, let me make sure I get the title right, A Million Miracles, Life After Hurricane Helene. Uh-huh. And it's, I have not yet had a chance to read it. I'm looking forward to it. But what I'm going to do is pick up my signed copy because she'll be selling those at the festival. And 100% of the proceeds from that book will go to, and she told, they

0: told me exactly. 100% of sales are going to building supplies and materials for Yancey and after Hurricane Helene. Uh-huh. And it's, I have not yet had a chance to read it. I'm looking forward to it. But what I'm going to do is pick up my signed copy, because she'll be selling those at the festival. And 100% of the proceeds from that book will go to, and they told me exactly, 100% of sales are going to building supplies and materials for Yancey and Mitchell County residents.
1: Is the 25th and 26th, the hours again?
0: 10 to 4.
1: Both days, Friday this year and Saturday. And folks are just welcome to come out.
0: We really appreciate it.
1: So make plans to be there this Friday and Saturday, the 25th and 26th of September, for the annual Main Street Old Timey Fall Festival. Antique cars and tractors, handmade Appalachian craft items, apple butter, live music, even some square dancing at high noon on Saturday. Lots going on, so be sure to be a part of it. It's a festival for the entire family, and it's the annual Main Street Old Timey Fall Festival this Friday and Saturday on the Bailey Square in Burnsville. Thanks so much to Madeline Rogers for stopping by and visiting with us the last couple of days to tell us all about the festival. And thank you for listening to today's Community Close-Up.

Tom Petty and the Heartbreakers and Learning to Fly. That's going to do it for me for right now. I will see you at midday for updated information and gospel music. And tomorrow morning at 6 a.m., we'll just get together and see what we do to the 23rd of September. I guess somewhere during the course of this 24 hours, summer finally ends and fall begins. And actually, if you look at the weather forecast over the weekend, we might have some 40s, so it'll probably even feel a little fallish for sure. But I hope it's a groovy day for you today. Keep smiling and keep searching for that rainbow connection. And whatever you do, you make sure you make your own kind of music, because that, my friend, is the only music that really matters. For real. Thank you for playing along. Fins up. Jimmy Buffett. Changes in latitudes. Changes in attitudes. News next.

0: As President Trump addresses the UN today about the war in Iran, even some Republicans are calling for an end. ABC's Lana Moise amid continued rising energy prices.
1: Home heating costs are skyrocketing.
2: I feel horrible for a lot of people.
1: This oil supplier in Connecticut says prices are up $2 a gallon over the last year. He says some customers are no longer filling their tanks.
2: It's going to be a struggle this winter if things don't start coming down very shortly.
1: Iowa Republican Senate candidate Ashley Hinson, who previously voted in favor

0: of the war is now calling for an immediate end to it, saying we need to use every option at our disposal to provide some relief from high prices.
1: The book by Princess Diana's brother Charles Spencer went on sale today in the UK. Many places it was being advertised for half off. The book includes some incendiary claims, including that then Prince, now King Charles, dismissed Spencer's concerns about William and Harry walking behind their mother's casket after she died. Sherry Preston, ABC News.
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6: Your Tuesday forecast here in the North Carolina High Country, and we're starting out with some scattered showers and storms. This is something that'll linger into the afternoon as well. Our high temperatures only in the upper 60s, with periods of rain continuing overnight, and as we head into Wednesday, cold air damming setting up. That means we're going to be chilly. Temperatures mid to upper 50s for lows. We'll only be in the upper 50s for highs Wednesday. I'm meteorologist Chris Michaels in the NCN Weather Center.
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3: Your Tuesday forecast here in the North Carolina High Country. We've started out the early morning hours with some scattered showers and storms. This is a chance it's going to linger into the afternoon as well as high temperatures reach the upper 60s. Now, overnight heading into Wednesday, a true cold air damming setup is going to develop across the area. This is going to lead to periods of light rain and highs only in the 50s by Wednesday afternoon. I'm meteorologist Chris Michaels in the NCN Weather Center.
4: 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You can also put it in the U.S. mail. 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
1: ABC News, I'm Sherry Preston. The warning today from UN Secretary General Antonio Guterres at the opening of the UN General Assembly.
2: The fault lines in our world are widening. Cracks have become canyons.
1: He's calling for the world to work together to solve the world's problems. President Trump is scheduled to speak soon, and a White House official says he is expected to talk about using American power to reshape the world to America's benefit. The man shot in the back in Austin in a confrontation with ICE now says the bullet is still in his back. Kate Lincoln Goldfish is a lawyer for Wilbur Rafael Garces Perez.
3: I just heard through Congressman Castro's office, who had a staffer visit him, that he has lost movement on the entire left side of his body, which means that he is facing paralysis.
1: Officials say he is in the country illegally. Hurricane Polo in the Pacific off the Mexican coast growing to a Category 5. This is ABC News. A call to investigate the one lone juror who wanted to convict Lindsay Clancy for the murder of her three children while suffering postpartum psychosis. Here's ABC's Peter Haralambos.
4: Lindsay Clancy's defense attorneys argue that the judge who oversaw the case failed to properly investigate whether the holdout juror who prompted the mistrial followed the court's instruction on reasonable doubt. They argue that the judge had viable choices other than declaring a mistrial, and that trying the case all over again would subject the Massachusetts mother to double jeopardy. Defense lawyers also want the judge to question that juror about whether he was truthful during the jury selection process. Clancy's due back in court next week for the first time since the mistrial. Peter Haralambos, ABC News.
1: Holdout juror's lawyer responding, calling the attempt to investigate his client a full frontal attack on the U.S. Constitution. Leaf peepers, listen up. Leaf experts tell ABC News conditions in the Northeast are promising for spectacular fall foliage this year, the best colors in early October. I'm Sherry Preston, ABC News.
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8: Your Tuesday forecast here in the North Carolina High Country, and we're starting out with some scattered showers and storms. This is something that'll linger into the afternoon as well. Our high temperatures only in the upper 60s with periods of rain continuing overnight. And as we head into Wednesday, cold air damming setting up. That means we're going to be chilly. Temperatures mid to upper 50s for lows will only be in the upper 50s for highs Wednesday. I'm meteorologist Chris Michaels in the NCN Weather Center.
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0: Duran Duran with Hungry Like the Wolf on this Tuesday. Happy first day of fall. It's our favorite season. According to this survey, over 40% prefer it over all other seasons. And some of the things we love about fall: changing leaves, the crisp air, the comfy clothes. We can bring out the sweats again, the weather, cozy fires, Halloween, and hot chocolate. I'm sure pumpkin spiced everything is on that list somewhere. 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
4: Your Tuesday forecast here in the North Carolina High Country. We've started out the early morning hours with some scattered showers and storms. This is a chance that's going to linger into the afternoon as well as high temperatures reach the upper 60s. Now, overnight heading into Wednesday, a true cold air damming setup is going to develop across the area. This is going to lead to periods of light rain and highs only in the 50s by Wednesday afternoon. I'm meteorologist Chris Michaels in the NCN Weather Center.
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0: and the Blowfish only want to be with you on a Tuesday. It's Mackenzie. I would love to see another movie with Ben Affleck and Jennifer Garner, who, of course, were married. They're good friends. Almost happened with the kidnapping thriller Animals. But the two decided it's probably not a good idea to star in a movie as a married couple. Too much baggage. So Ben Affleck recast the role with Kerry Washington. Matt Damon originally supposed to be in it, but he was unavailable. So it's Ben Affleck and Kerry Washington in Animals. It looks pretty good. It's on Netflix starting October 9th.
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1: ABC News, I'm Sherry Preston. President Trump at the UN General Assembly, where he has just taken the stage and will tell the body that he is using American power to reshape the world to America's benefit. Let's listen in.
2: Zero. As a result, last year we achieved the largest drop in violent crime ever recorded. The murder rate has plummeted to its lowest level in 125 years since the year 1900. I sent our crime busters into Memphis, Tennessee, and New Orleans, Louisiana, and crime in each place went down over 80%, and it'll go down still further.
1: UN Secretary General Antonio Guterres also saying power being shaped in fundamental ways. Another hurricane powering up in the Pacific, with the Atlantic season still waiting for its first hurricane, Hurricane Polo, a Category 5. The ME in South Carolina ruling Hayden Panettiere's death was accidental, caused by drugs. This is ABC News. A Mississippi grand jury unanimously finding no evidence of a crime in the death of teenager Nolan Wells. The football player, who was black, vanished on the 4th of July, his body found in the water 2 days later. Here's ABC's Sophie Flay.
3: The DA says a team working with the family's attorney, Ben Crump, told her office last month that they had no evidence of a crime, but she says they allowed false narratives spread anyway.
4: The Crump team knew better, but did not do better.
3: Crump fired back overnight, saying the state is trying to close the chapter without explaining that head injury, which the family's own pathologist called blunt force trauma. The medical examiner officially lists the cause of death as undetermined.
1: The DA's office says it appears that Wells drowned. It's harvest time in California wine country, but a lot of growers say changing drinking habits have caused demand to plunge. Some growers are tearing out vineyards their families have grown for generations. Wine sales down 20% over the past 5 years. Sherry Preston, ABC News.
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2: Your Tuesday forecast here in the North Carolina High Country, and we're starting out with some scattered showers and storms. This is something that'll linger into the afternoon as well. Our high temperatures only in the upper 60s with periods of rain continuing overnight. And as we head into Wednesday, cold air damming setting up. That means we're going to be chilly. Temperatures mid to upper 50s for lows will only be in the upper 50s for highs Wednesday. I'm meteorologist Chris Michaels in the NCN Weather Center.
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0: Your Tuesday forecast here in the North Carolina High Country. We've started out the early morning hours with some scattered showers and storms. This is a chance it's going to linger into the afternoon as well as high temperatures reach the upper 60s. Now, overnight heading into Wednesday, a true cold air damming setup is going to develop across the area. This is going to lead to periods of light rain and highs only in the 50s by Wednesday afternoon. I'm meteorologist Chris Michaels in the NCN Weather Center.
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0: It's Mackenzie with Brian Adams and Cuts Lagadine.

0: Since we've gone in rainbow on this Tuesday, so good to have football back on Monday nights. The Rams last night defeating the Giants. The Giants suffering multiple injuries, including quarterback Jackson Dart's knee injury. The game last night highlighted by Davante Adams, 195 receiving yards and two touchdowns. It was the Rams over the Giants, 28-6.
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0: Simple Man and Lynyrd Skynyrd, also Queen, another one bites the dust today. 2011 research conducted by carmaker Seat found that Queen's Bohemian Rhapsody was the song most likely to be found on British iPods. More than 40% of owners had the song on their players. The Beatles had four songs on the list, and U2 was also present.
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1: ABC News, I'm Sherry Preston. President Trump addressing the UN General Assembly, saying he is the only leader who chose to take on Iran.
2: This was the reality we had to confront, a reality that far too many preferred to ignore. They all ignored it. Many presidents and many others just wanted to ignore it. They were unwilling to do anything about it, but they knew the problem.
1: He says he was the one to use strength to make America the most powerful country in the world. Another protest last night in Austin, Texas, in support of a DoorDash driver who was a Venezuelan national and who was shot by ICE agents. He says he was moved from the hospital to a detention center with a bullet still in his back. Attorneys for Mississippi teenager Nolan Wells say they will keep pressing for answers in his death. A grand jury unanimously found no evidence of a crime. Wells went to a barrier island with friends on the 4th of July but did not return with them. His body found 2 days later. This is ABC News. The Philadelphia Department of Public Health notifying travelers of a possible measles exposure at the Philadelphia airport. The latest concern due to the number of measles cases in Pennsylvania. Here's ABC's Michelle Franzen.
3: The measles outbreak in Pennsylvania has not peaked yet. State officials reported 25 new confirmed measles cases just since Friday. There are currently 792 confirmed measles illnesses across 39 counties, and the state has recorded 4 deaths. The last time there were 4 deaths was in 1992, and that was in all of the U.S. ABC News medical correspondent Dr. Darian Sutton.
4: The main reason why is because of a lack of vaccine protection. We're seeing these pocket communities that are very high risk. Very low vaccination rates.
3: Health officials are encouraging people to get vaccinated. Michelle Franzen, ABC News.
1: Medical examiner in South Carolina releasing its autopsy on actress Hayden Panettiere, saying her death was accidental, caused by drugs. I'm Sherry Preston, ABC News.
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6: 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Bruce Eichard with you. It is Tuesday. It's the 22nd day of the month of September, and we'll say happy birthday to David Autry and Robbie Ayers, to Darren Buchanan and Holly Buchanan, to Andy Franklin and to Roger McKinney, Freddie Dale Pendley and Wesley Pipes and Miranda Skisik, and anyone else with a birthday or an anniversary today on this, the 22nd day of the month of September. We really hope it is a groovy day for you and for yours. On our way to a high somewhere around the mid-70s, we're in the mid-60s right now, a 90% chance of rain during the course of the rest of the day. We'll update you on that weather after Mike Raley updates us on our news, and that will be coming along in just a minute. A few reminders for you. Hey, how's your voter registration? Got it all straightened out and ready for the election? Well, you have until October the 9th to register to vote in North Carolina, Friday, October the 9th. Of course, in Mitchell County, you go to Bakersville. In Yancey County, to Burnsville. And in Avery County, you go to Newland. Of course, Marion and McDowell County. To get registered, make sure you're registered. You can check online to make sure your registration is still good and straight up and ready so you can be a part of the opportunity to let your voice be heard. Early voting in North Carolina will begin on Thursday, October the 15th and run through Saturday, October the 31st.
7: And then absentee ballots may be requested right now if you need an absentee ballot. And that deadline to request those would be Tuesday, October 20th. Now then, absentee ballots are due back by Election Day, Tuesday, November the 3rd, and the opportunity to let your voice be heard. Early voting in North Carolina will begin on Thursday, October the 15th, and run through Saturday, October the 31st. And then absentee ballots may be requested right now if you need an absentee ballot. And that deadline to request those would be Tuesday, October 20th. Now then, absentee ballots are due back by Election Day, Tuesday, November the 3rd. And the Election Day, like I say, is Tuesday, November 3rd. Same-day voter registration available during the in-person. Keep that in mind. Also, on the 25th, if there's problems with weather that might make them have to change hours or change days or something, they'll put that up on their Facebook page, so keep an eye on that as well. Tomorrow is Wednesday, September the 23rd, another opportunity in Mitchell County for you to give blood to the American Red Cross. The need is great. It's at Malin Community College SAM Center Auditorium, 200 Malin Drive, Spruce Pine, 11 a.m. to 3:30 p.m. You can go online to redcrossblood.org on the internet, 1-800-RED-CROSS. You can call on your phone, or you can download the Red Cross Blood Donor app. Make an appointment, find out more, and if you can, gather a few folks up and go and give blood tomorrow, Wednesday the 23rd, 11 a.m. to 3:30 p.m. at Malin Community College, the SAM Center Auditorium. It's time now for the news on WTOE. 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
8: NCI News. I'm Mike Crayley. President Donald Trump addressed the UN General Assembly at a challenging moment for the world and his presidency. He said this during his speech.
2: Whoever wins AI, you have to remember this. And now I say, whoever wins SI, whoever wins superintelligent, wins. Going to stifle growth of something that will be bigger than the Industrial Revolution. Many say bigger than the Industrial Revolution or the Internet itself.
8: Vice President J.D. Vance rallied supporters on Monday in Greensboro for Michael Wadley's GOP Senate bid. He characterized Roy Cooper as a far-left extremist.
9: Give Roy Cooper.

0: for a choice between upsetting the crazies and doing his job, and he will side with the crazies every single time.
1: An analysis of visitor spending and economic trends in Western North Carolina reflect the region still has a long way to go in recovering from the widespread impacts from Hurricane Helene, even with some signs of recovery 2 years after the devastating storm. Dalton Bailey of the North Carolina Rural Center wrote the report.
2: If the unemployment rate starts to decline, what we need to look at is that because the jobs are coming back, or is that because some of that labor force has decided that the jobs aren't coming back and I need to go find a home somewhere else?
1: He talked to WRAL. A driver was killed and another was seriously injured on Monday following a head-on collision on U.S. Highway 64 near Adams Pond Road in Alexander County. Lieutenant Joseph Cohey with the Taylorsville Police Department was first on the scene and told WSOC.
3: Me and some bystanders tried to put the fire out with fire extinguishers. Once fire personnel arrived on scene, I tried to help them extinguish the fire.
1: An analysis of visitor spending and economic trends in Western North Carolina reflect the region still has a long way to go to recover from Helene. 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
1: Treasury Secretary Scott Bessent told CNBC today that AI labs calling for a slowdown, not the government, carrying out the responsibility for concerning incidents in artificial intelligence models.
6: It is humans who are responsible, not the AI. The Hugging Face incident, that is responsibility of the OpenAI management, not a bunch of agents. So what the president was saying is that we cannot say, oh, we absolve you of responsibility and the government's going to take responsibility. These labs need to take responsibility for themselves. They can slow down anytime they want to.
1: Correspondent Charles D. Ledesma reports Pakistani fighter jets have struck sites in eastern Afghanistan.
7: The strikes near the two countries' shared border mark a renewed escalation in tensions, raising the prospect of further cross-border hostilities. They also threaten to complicate mediation efforts by regional powers, including China. The United Nations mission in Afghanistan, known by its acronym UNAMA, says that it had confirmed that at least three civilians, including a man, a woman and a girl, were killed and four injured in apparent attacks in Afghanistan's Kunar province in the early hours of Monday. The strikes come a day after six Pakistani security personnel, including two army officers, were killed in a shootout.
1: You can get your updated flu and COVID-19 shots at local pharmacies, health departments and local doctors' offices across North Carolina. Dr. David Wall with UNC tells us.
8: And I'm a busy person, so that could kind of get in the way. So I probably won't take them the same day.
1: Mike Traley, NCN News.
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5: Your weather forecast for Mitchell, Yancey, and Avery counties looks like this. We're looking at cloudy skies with a chance of thunderstorms and showers as the day goes on. The high will be in the middle 70s, and the chance of rain is 90%. Now for tonight, cloudy, showers, maybe thunderstorms, lows in the upper 50s, chance of rain 50%. Wednesday, partly sunny, chance of showers in the morning, more likely in the afternoon, high in the mid-60s, chance of rain 70%. And then on Wednesday, showers likely, lows in the lower 50s, southeasterly winds kicking up a little, and the chance of rain on Wednesday night is 70%. A 40% chance of showers early in the day on Thursday with a high in the mid-60s. The mid-60s, that's where we are now, 66 degrees, and it's 17 minutes after 12 noon. 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

0: This is WTOE in Spruce Pine, North Carolina. The temperature is 66 degrees. The time is 21 minutes after 12 noon. 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
0: 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The remainder of the number is 1659. 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
1: 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You know. First come, first serve has a different area code. So here is the phone number. Area code is 251. The exchange is 421, and the remainder of the number is 3995. So once again, it's 251-421-3995. That's all the time we have for the Swap Shop for today here on WTOE. 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
2: Main Street Old-Timey Fall Festival.
1: It's the Old-Timey Fall Festival, Main Street Old-Timey Fall Festival, Friday and Saturday, the 25th and the 26th. Let's see, that's September 25th to 26th. That's just, what, September, October, November. That's almost getting towards Christmas, isn't it?
2: Yes. This is a great place to get your Christmas shopping done.
1: Yeah.
2: Also, the downtown merchants are going to be out, and as we said before, and many of them are going to have sales and specials. So that, I say, get your Christmas shopping done at the Old Timey Festival and at the businesses surrounding it.
1: Yeah.
2: And we also have some other great things happening at the festival.
1: Mm-hmm.
2: We have several nonprofits that are coming not only to highlight how they've been helping the community, but also to offer opportunities to help people and support them. For example, I am a proud member of the Pensacola community, mm-hmm. and we have a wonderful team of ladies called Pensacola Loving Arms out there. And they are famous for their soup bean Ooh. Lunch that they prepare on Saturday at the Old Timey Festival. And it's like eating a bowl of fall, of the fall season. And it's delicious. And the cornbread is amazing. And all of the money they raise from selling that lunch goes into the account that they use to bless the people in our community with any kind of need that comes up. They are a needs-based ministry where when somebody in the community has needs, then they step in and help support those needs.
1: Man, you can't beat
2: and
1: that.
2: They fundraise so they can be ready on the spot.
1: Yeah.
2: And they've been doing that long before Helene. Pensacola Loving Arms has been around a long time. And another one I'd love to highlight is Rebuilding Haulers is going to have a booth at our festival. And, of course, we all know what a big support they've been to the community since Hurricane Helene. And this year they have something special. Their directors, I guess it's director, Stephanie Johnson has written a book. And the book is called, let me make sure I get the title right, A Million Miracles, Life After Hurricane Helene. Uh-huh. And it's, I have not yet had a chance to read it. I'm looking forward to it. But what I'm going to do is pick up my signed copy because she'll be selling those at the festival. And 100% of the proceeds from that book will go to, and they told me exactly, 100% of sales are going to building supplies and materials for Yancey and Mitchell County residents that were affected by Hurricane Helene and still need those items. This will be an exciting opportunity to read about her, I believe it's about her experiences during Helene or experiences she's heard about. Don't quote me on that. We'll find out.
1: We'll find out.
2: Get your signed copy and read it. And I think it'll be totally worth it because she has worked very hard for this community for a long time now.
1: Yep, she has. The Main Street Old Timey Fall Festival on Bailey Square in Burnsville is the 25th and 26th. The hours again?
2: 10 to 4.
1: Both days, Friday this year and Saturday. And folks are just welcome to come out.
2: We really appreciate it.
1: So make plans to be there this Friday and Saturday, the 25th and 26th of September, for the annual Main Street Old-Timey Fall Festival. Antique cars and tractors, handmade Appalachian craft items, apple butter, live music, even some square dancing at high noon on Saturday. Lots going on, so be sure to be a part of it. It's a festival for the entire family, and it's the annual Main Street Old Timey Fall Festival this Friday and Saturday on the Bailey Square in Burnsville. Thanks so much to Madeline Rogers for stopping by and visiting with us the last couple of days to tell us all about the festival. And thank you for listening to today's Community Close-Up. It's time now for Gospel Hymn Time on WTOE, brought to you by Burleson Plumbing and Heating, Compassionate Care Western North Carolina, and Spruce Pine Tire.

0: That's a Primitive Quartet, their version of Victory in Jesus, getting us started music-wise today on Gospel Hymn Time on WTOE, and I hope you are having a really good day. It is Tuesday now, the 22nd day of the month of September. Sometime during the course, may have already happened. I didn't pay any attention to what the almanac said, but I know that winter is over and, no, summer is over and fall, autumn has begun. So here we go, off into another season, off into another week. And I want to remind you that this is night two of the camp meeting up at the Tri-County Baptist Tabernacle, Ridge Road, Spruce Pine, 252 Ridge Road, 7 o'clock this evening. And this evening, Wednesday, Thursday, and Friday. And Brother Keith Watkins bringing the message and special music. This is Tuesday, so Elizabeth Moore will be featured for the special music for today. So keep that in mind that will be going on. Let's look at our Bible questions and see what we have right here. Here we go. Who could not understand how a man could be born again when he is old? Who in the Bible could not understand how a man could be born again when he is old? Name two of the five Old Testament books that are not referred to in the New Testament. Name two of the five books in the Old Testament that are not referred to in the New Testament. The Jews in Jerusalem accused Paul of bringing Gentiles, Greeks, into what place? The Jews in Jerusalem accused Paul of bringing Gentiles, Greeks, into what place? What was Tertullus's occupation, TURTULLUS? What was Tertullus's occupation? When the Israelites cried to God in Egypt, what did God do? Jacob worked for Laban for 7 years to acquire whom? And finally, who said God himself will provide the lamb for the burnt offering? Who said that? God himself will provide the lamb for the burnt offering. Those are our Bible questions for today. I'll have answers coming up and more music in 30 seconds.
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0: my good friend Rhonda Gooch, let others see Jesus in you. Good advice. Good afternoon to you. Bruce Eichard with you here on WTOE. And let's give you the answers to the Bible questions. The Dixie Melody Boys on the way with some more music. Who could not understand how a man could be born again when he is old? It was Nicodemus, John chapter 3, verse 4. Name two of the five Old Testament books that are not referred to in the New Testament. They would be, you would name two of, Ruth, Ezra, Nehemiah, Song of Songs, and Lamentations. Next, the Jews in Jerusalem accused Paul of bringing Gentiles, Greeks, into what place? That would be the temple area, Acts chapter 21, verse 27 through 29. What was Tertullus's occupation? A lawyer, Acts chapter 24, verse 1. When the Israelites cried to God in Egypt, what did God do? He remembered his covenant with Abraham, Isaac, and Jacob. Exodus chapter 2, verse 24. Jacob worked for Laban for 7 years to acquire whom? To acquire Rachel. Genesis chapter 29, verse 18. And finally, who said God himself will provide the lamb for the burnt offering? Those were the words of Abraham, Genesis chapter 22, verse 8. Gospel hymn time, WTOE.
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0: 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That's 688-2175, the Mitchell County Department of Social Services.
1: ABC News, I'm Michelle Franzen. At the UN General Assembly, President Trump repeated his threat to annihilate Iran if they don't reach a deal to end the war. At the same time, he added he thinks an agreement won't come until after the midterms. The war with Iran leading to a global rise in oil prices. ABC's Mary Bruce says the president will hold meetings on the sidelines today.
2: This speech comes as the president is increasingly isolated on the world stage. He has long been critical of the UN as outdated, and he's even questioned whether it should exist at all. The president will also meet with a host of world leaders while he is here, including Ukrainian President Zelensky, as that war drags on as well.
1: The attorney for the family of Nolan Wells says questions remain after a grand jury declined to pursue criminal charges in the Mississippi teen's death. Wells died while on a boat outing on July 4th weekend. Authorities, along with a grand jury, concluding in its apparent drowning. Severe storms targeting the Southwest today. New Mexico is bracing for more flash floods. This is ABC News. Cries for accountability after a delivery driver was shot and injured by ICE agents in Texas on Sunday.
3: Neither ICE nor DHS has offered details about the wounding of Wilbur Rafael Garces Perez, who was shot while behind the wheel of his car alongside an Austin highway. ICE policy itself says, quote, deadly force may not be used solely to prevent the escape of a fleeing suspect. Civil rights groups and two members of Congress are calling for the creation of an independent body to review use of force incidents by ICE and to refer potential violations to prosecutors.
1: ABC's Jim Ryan. Lionel Richie back in the hospital. A spokesperson for the singer said he underwent a heart procedure and is recovering. Air travel in the Northeast and much of the country getting back to normal after yesterday's construction mistake led to a disruption of the air traffic control system at several major airports. Ports in New Jersey and Philadelphia, ground stops were in effect for hours. Michelle Franzen, ABC News.
0: And let's see if we can't get a look at our weather forecast for Mitchell, Yancey, and Avery counties for the rest of our day today on this Tuesday, which is the 22nd day of the month of September. Wrapping up one way or the other, it's fall. It's autumn now. Here's your forecast. Showers and maybe a thunderstorm, and temperatures should just hang out in the upper 60s. We're not going to make it much warmer than this, and that's okay. Chance of rain is 90%. Then for tonight, cloudy skies. Showers and thunderstorms possible during the evening hours, maybe it'd be more showers after midnight. Probably not as many thunderstorms later on. The low should be in the upper 50s, and your chance of rain is 90%. Then on Wednesday, it'll be cloudy with showers, maybe a thunderstorm in the afternoon. High should be somewhere in the mid-60s, chance of rain 50%. 90% chance of rain Wednesday night with a low somewhere in the lower 50s. And then Thursday, cloudy with a high in the mid-60s. And then if you sneak on forward to Friday, it's highs under sunny skies in the upper 60s and overnight lows in the middle 40s. Yeah, that's Friday night, Saturday night, and Sunday night should be in the 40s, mid to upper. So we'll see how all that works out, and it's a little bit cooler, probably feeling quite, fallish by then. Temperature now, 66 degrees. Time is about 5 minutes after 1 o'clock. And a couple of quick reminders for you. Tomorrow, Wednesday the 23rd, had the opportunity to give blood. The American Red Cross will be set up at Mayland Community College. from 11 a.m. until 3:30 p.m. You can go online and search for the location. You know how all that works, and make an appointment. But also, in as far as I know, if you just go up by there, if you have time, they'll work you in. Also, remember on Friday of this week, another opportunity to give blood, because there's a great need across the country, is at Cannon Memorial Hospital in Linville at the Sloop Medical Office Plaza. That's 436 Hospital Drive, Linville. Okay, and that will be Friday, September 21st, Friday, September 25th, from 12:30 p.m. to 5 p.m. As always, you can find out more by downloading the Red Cross Blood Donor app. You can also go online to redcrossblood.org, the website, and you can call their phone number, which is 1-800-RED-CROSS. You can always learn more at those locations, and then you can also, if you would like, make an appointment. So find out more. Also, remember that Mitchell County Safe Place is continuing their bedding kit drive. Help provide clean, new bedding for survivors in shelter. Each kit would include one new twin pillow, one new twin sheet set, and one new twin comforter. So there's three different ways you can get involved in this. You can buy all each one of the items and put together a kit and drop it off at Safe Place Thrift in the Spruce Pine Shopping Center. You can also sponsor a kit, which would involve making a donation to Safe Place of about $60. They'll take that money and put it to good use buying kits to put together for folks. And also, like, if you just can do like one new twin pillow or one new twin sheet set or one new twin comforter, just do that and donate those items. Drop those items off at Safe Place Thrift as well. It will be appreciated. When you're in that situation, I can't imagine anything be better than to go into shelter and then at least have nice, clean, fresh, never used bedding, just to be able to rest. So keep it. Think about that. And there's lots of other ways you can get involved with our friends at Safe Place and support the good work that they do in our community. Okay. That's going to do it for me for today. Now, let's see. Tomorrow, I'll be here in the morning, regular morning show. I think Sarah is somewhere, if you hear about big goings on, like in Scotland or England or something like that, you'll know where she's at. She's up to some sort of craziness. And John will be here tomorrow for the midday portion of things, so I look forward to seeing John and talk to him in a day or two. And also, then I will be back with you on Thursday and Friday, just as if nothing had ever happened, just like we always do. I hope you have a groovy day. Keep smiling and keep searching for that rainbow connection, wrong button. And whatever you do, you make sure you make your own kind of music. Because that, my friend, is the only music that really matters. And that's for real. The Animals now. You have a good afternoon. It's the House of the Rising Sun.

0: Armageddon and Def Leppard today, 79. They had their first major live review when Melody Maker reviewed a gig that they played at the Lafayette Club in Wolverhampton. The show featured the early lineup of Joe Elliott, Rick Savage, Pete Willis, Steve Clark, and a 15-year-old Rick Allen. Also on this day back in 1991, they had to cancel two U.S. shows after their sound equipment truck was found abandoned after one of the band's drivers had attempted to rob a store. The driver later charged of possessing drugs and criminal damage. Who hired that guy?
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5: Happy Tuesday. Still monitoring some scattered showers and thunderstorms here in the North Carolina High Country. We'll keep an eye on the chance for some localized flooding as well, with some of this rain being heavy at times. Highs in the upper 60s today. Overnight, some patches of light rain and drizzle, with lows in the mid to upper 50s and some areas of fog. A strong northeast flow is going to keep us very cool heading into tomorrow with an 80% rain chance. I'm meteorologist Chris Michaels in the NCN Weather Center.
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0: So Kenzie with Brian Adams off of Reckless. It's a song that made me buy this album. It's Run to You, 1980s.

0: Rocking in the free world, Neil Young, one of the organizers of Farm Aid. And the first one happened today back in 1985. A crowd of 80,000 people at the Memorial Stadium in Champaign. Mellencamp, Willie Nelson, also an organizer, and they are still organizing today. Farm Aid 2026 happening this weekend.
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0: I don't want to miss something. An Aerosmith wrap-up set on this Tuesday. It's Mackenzie, Kylian Mbappe just delivering a hit to Nike. After roughly 20 years with a swoosh, the French soccer star is walking away to take an equity stake in Swiss brand On, which plans to launch its first soccer shoe next year. So instead of a standard endorsement check, Mbappe is getting a shareholder seat at the table.
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0: New York City, President Trump signed an agreement with leaders of Denmark and Greenland today, designed to strengthen Arctic and North Atlantic security. Earlier, President Trump addressing world leaders, calling on Iranian leaders again to make a deal or face U.S. strikes. He also couched the timing of a possible agreement.
1: I believe we'll make a deal right after the election, because it doesn't make sense for them not to. They're waiting to see how I do in the midterm election.
0: A grand jury report released in the investigation into the death of Nolan Wells found there was no criminal charges warranted after the Mississippi teen went missing after a July 4th party, concluding it was an apparent drowning. The attorney representing the Wells family, calling for the investigation to remain open, say that they need answers to injuries on his body. Severe storms targeting the East Coast today, but forecasters are keeping an eye on a nor'easter taking shape later this week. This is ABC News. Airports in the Northeast are working to catch up from yesterday's cancellations and delays caused by an equipment outage at the Regional Air Traffic Control Center overseeing flights at Newark Liberty International and Philadelphia's airports. Airlines say travelers should track the status of their flights and make sure they allow

0: extra time. Severe weather on the East Coast could also impact that travel today. Today, the summer haze fades into fall colors. Leaf peeping season could turn out to be a banner year.
1: The last 2 years in the Northeast, drought conditions led to a rather meh leaf season. This year, however, it has the potential to be spectacular, says Yankee Magazine fall foliage reporter Jim Slagle. In parts of the West, including Idaho, Montana, and Colorado, prolonged dry weather means fall colors are out early, but because of drought conditions, could be a little muted. Drought also expected to affect conditions in the upper Midwest, places like Wisconsin's Northwoods and Michigan's Upper Peninsula.
0: ABC Sherry Preston. I'm Michelle Franzen. ABC News.
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6: Showers and storms continuing here in the North Carolina High Country on this Tuesday as we head into the afternoon. Even overnight, we'll see some rain lingering. Temperatures only reach the upper 60s today. Then overnight, some patches of light rain and drizzle, and temperatures in the mid to upper 50s. Here's the thing, by Wednesday, a strong northeast wind is going to keep our temperatures in the upper 50s. Periods of light rain and drizzle will continue as well. I'm meteorologist Chris Michaels in the NCN Weather Center.
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0: And I work with Down Under and Van Halen, Jamie's Crying, Mitch Malloy, who auditioned to replace Sammy in 1996, performing Ain't Talking About Love with Michael Anthony and others at the Vegas Rocks Magazine Music Awards at the Orleans on Sunday. 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
2: Happy Tuesday. Still monitoring some scattered showers and thunderstorms here in the North Carolina High Country. We'll keep an eye on the chance for some localized flooding as well, with some of this rain being heavy at times. Highs in the upper 60s today. Overnight, some patches of light rain and drizzle, with lows in the mid to upper 50s and some areas of fog. A strong northeast flow is going to keep us very cool heading into tomorrow with an 80% rain chance. I'm meteorologist Chris Michaels in the NCN Weather Center.
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7: Mackenzie with the Pretenders. Don't get me wrong.

0: We belong at Pat Benatar on a Tuesday. Mackenzie, Alex Bregman struck in the left eye by a foul ball during a Cubs game on Sunday. Posted that he will return to play after medical tests showed his eye is intact. Pretty brutal, the foul ball causing a severe shiner that left his left eye practically shut. He was standing in the on-deck circle when his teammates hit that foul ball. Oh, so nasty. That happened to me, like, I don't know, 10 years ago. Hit in the face by a line drive, and I was never the same after that, but I'm sure he'll be fine.
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9: Well, good afternoon to you. It is Tuesday. It is the 22nd day of September. Let's say happy birthday to David Autry and Robbie Ayers, to Darren Buchanan and Holly Buchanan, to Andy Franklin and to Roger McKinney, Brady Dale Penley and Wesley Pipes and Miranda Skisic. Happy birthday. Anyone else with a birthday or an anniversary today? Happy birthday. Happy anniversary. Hope it's a groovy day for you.

0: you and for yours. Talking to the folks at Mitchell County Animal Rescue, and you know, the Trail Buddies program, you know, it helps us because we enjoy the time with the little ones that we go out on our trails adventures with. But it is really good for some of the pups are just a little bit shy about people and being different places and that type thing. So when you join the Trail Buddies Dog Day Out program, you help shy dogs build confidence one adventure at a time. You think about it. You take them out on a peaceful hike or some quiet time. Give it a pup cup, you know, strolls in the park, and be a safe place that they're waiting for. They'll wind up having lots of fun and just feel better about everything overall, and it will help you just as much as it helps the animals. So, be their brave place. Shy Dogs, Big Hearts, Best Adventures. You don't have to be an expert. Just be kind and willing to go at their place. So, ask about Trail Buddies, available as a Dog Day Out program at the Mitchell County Animal Rescue, and they will tell you how it works. A lot of folks talking about it. It's a fun program, so get involved. Also want to remind you that our friends at the My Life Center is having a community giveaway on Friday, September 25th. That will be from 10 a.m. until 1 p.m. They are located over in Burnsville behind the QP. That's 112 Mercy Street. There will be diapers and clothing just given away. Okay, so be sure to check it out. Now, it starts at 10 a.m. Don't do the early bird thing because they'll get ready and start, you know, when they get ready and start. So that's about 10 o'clock. And should there be any weather problems with having it or anything, or any extra information about it, check out their Facebook page. That's a good way to keep up with what they've got going on at the My Life Center.
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0: That's a cover. It's Otis Redding's Hard to Handle. Black Crowes doing it. And heard from Queen, Bohemian Rhapsody. Today, 2011, research conducted by carmaker Seat found that that song was the song most likely to be found on British iPods. More than 40% of owners had the song on their players. The Beatles had four songs on the list, and U2 was present as well. It's Mackenzie. I'm out. Have a great Tuesday.
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2: 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Mountaineer Sports is sponsored in part by Beam Tri-County Funeral of Spruce Pine, Mountain Community Health Partnership of Mitchell and Yancey Counties, Roan Mountain Pharmacy of Bakersville, B&W Stone of Micahville, and Mitchell County Chamber of Commerce. 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
1: ABC News, I'm Michelle Franzen. At the UN General Assembly, President Trump delivered a speech warning that Iran needs to make a deal and also signed a security deal with leaders of Denmark and Greenland.
2: President Trump first announced the deal last week, saying it gives the United States, quote, permanent control over security and all other needs in Greenland.
3: We will have the complete ability to do what is necessary to defend the American continent and also Europe and other places.
2: While the deal appears to fall short of the, quote, complete and total control that Trump once called for, it does grant the United States the ability to expand its military footprint in Greenland. Peter Harlambous, ABC News.
1: U.S. F-16 fighter jet crashed today in Germany near U.S. Air Base Spangdahlem. That according to a statement from the 52nd Fighter Wing. According to the statement, the pilot ejected and is receiving medical care. The cause of the crash is under investigation. And New Mexico is facing more flash flood alerts today as a new round of storms sweeps through. This is ABC News. After being hospitalized earlier this month for cardiac tests, singer Lionel Richie went back into the hospital for a procedure.
4: Lionel Richie is recovering at home after a trip to the hospital. According to a representative for the singer, the procedure was intended to treat atrial fibrillation, the most common type of heart arrhythmia. It has a very high survivability rate. While the rep tells ABC News everything went perfectly, Richie is canceling some upcoming shows he had scheduled alongside Earth, Wind, and Fire.
5: Hello.
4: Richie has 4 Grammys to his name and is known for hits like Hello and All Night Long. Mike Dubusky, ABC News.
1: Actress Hayden Panettiere's death has been ruled an accidental overdose from drugs, including fentanyl. That according to Greenville County Coroner's Office in South Carolina. The coroner's office says 4 other drugs were found in her system, including Xanax and an antipsychotic medication. Fentanyl is the most likely to result in an overdose death in those combination of drugs. I'm Michelle Franzen. ABC News.
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10: Showers and storms continuing here in the North Carolina High Country on this Tuesday as we head into the afternoon. Even overnight, we'll see some rain lingering. Temperatures only reach the upper 60s today. Then overnight, some patches of light rain and drizzle, and temperatures in the mid to upper 50s. Here's the thing, by Wednesday, a strong northeast wind is going to keep our temperatures in the upper 50s. Periods of light rain and drizzle will continue as well. I'm meteorologist Chris Michaels in the NCN Weather Center.
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Kansas with Carry On Wayward Son, Dan here. And in a few minutes, we'll hear a song from a band that seems to be getting along well these days, and that was confirmed by a band member. I'll tell you about that in a few minutes. Right now, Chicago, Hard Habit to Break.

0: Hardwood Never. And Ann Wilson of Hard did an interview recently, and she said they have a new album finished, and they're planning a tour for next year. It was just a few weeks ago that Ann said this. And she also said that she and her sister Nancy are well past their old tensions. And there was a blip on the radar about 10 years ago where they were not on speaking terms for a while. It's a family dispute involving a tour bus and a door that was left open with Ann Wilson's husband and one of Nancy Wilson's sons. It was a whole thing. But I guess they're past it. 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
4: Happy Tuesday. Still monitoring some scattered showers and thunderstorms here in the North Carolina High Country. We'll keep an eye on the chance for some localized flooding as well, with some of this rain being heavy at times. Highs in the upper 60s today. Overnight, some patches of light rain and drizzle, with lows in the mid to upper 50s and some areas of fog. A strong northeast flow is going to keep us very cool heading into tomorrow with an 80% rain chance. I'm meteorologist Chris Michaels in the NCN Weather Center.
5: I wanted to let you know that the next regularly scheduled meeting of the Mitchell County Tourism Development Authority was scheduled on Tuesday, October 20th at 1 in the afternoon. It has been changed due to a board conflict with another event. So the next meeting of the Mitchell County Tourism Development Authority will be on October the 27th, and that will be at 1 in the afternoon, and it will be at the County Administration Building, 26 Crimson Laurel Circle, number 1 in Bakersfield.
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0: the police with the do-do-do-de-da-da-da. And it will officially be fall of 2026 in about 4.5 hours here, which will make a lot of people happy. Over 40% of Americans say fall is their favorite season. I think I'm in that group. I would agree with that. Although I do like the longer days of summer. I like the long daylight hours. So if we could combine that into fall, that would be my favorite season. You know, like when you get the best of breakfast and lunch, you call it brunch. If we could have a fall and summer combination, thummer or something, or sol. Yeah, neither of those sound good. But those would be the best of both worlds for me.
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0: Hall & Oates with Sarah Smile, one of the more famous musical duos of all time that broke up a few years back. So what do you do after that? Well, if you're John Oates, you do intimate songs and stories rather than trying to form a new duo. So he did an interview just this week, and he talked about how he's doing his current stripped-down performances where he plays music that was important to him personally in his development, and he tells the stories behind it. So he summed it up as the songs that made me, which I guess is a good way to go, because I'm sure people are asking him all the time, are you and Hall getting back together? And I'm sure every time Hall goes outside, people are like, hey, man, where's And Oates? Yeah, hard to move on from something like that, but they have.
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1: ABC News, I'm Michelle Franzen. At the UN General Assembly in New York City, President Trump, during a bilateral meeting with Ukraine's President Zelensky, told reporters his team had a three-hour-long meeting with the Iranian delegation and expressed optimism. Earlier, President Trump addressed world leaders, calling on Iranian leaders to make a deal or face U.S. strikes, but also couching the timing of a possible agreement.
2: I believe we'll make a deal right after the election. Because it doesn't make sense for them not to. They're waiting to see how I do in the midterm election.
1: A grand jury report concluded no criminal charges are warranted in the death of Nolan Wells, saying the Mississippi

0: Mississippi teen died from drowning. Wells went missing after a July 4th boating trip with friends. The attorney representing the Wells family called for the investigation to remain open. Flood watches in effect for parts of New Mexico. Residents sandbagging ahead of tomorrow's storm. On the East Coast, forecasters watching a nor'easter taking shape. This is ABC News. Another person has died while in ICE custody. According to an advisory the Homeland Security sent to lawmakers, the 36-year-old immigrant from Costa Rica was found unresponsive last week at the Winfield Correctional Center in Louisiana. It marks the 55th death of someone in ICE custody this year. Look over there. It's a Batmobile, soon to be back on the auction block.
1: 1992's Batman Returns was Michael Keaton's second time playing the Caped Crusader and the second outing for his iteration of the Batmobile. Now, that movie prop is going under the hammer at the Los Angeles-based Julian's Auctions. It's estimated to fetch between $5 and $7 million at auction in November. If it does, it would beat the $4.6 million figure a buyer paid for the 1966 Adam West-era Batmobile during an auction in 2013.
0: ABC's Mike DeBusky. I'm Michelle Franzen, ABC News.
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5: Showers and storms continuing here in the North Carolina High Country on this Tuesday as we head into the afternoon. Even overnight, we'll see some rain lingering. Temperatures only reach the upper 60s today. Then overnight, some patches of light rain and drizzle, and temperatures in the mid to upper 50s. Here's the thing, by Wednesday, a strong northeast wind is going to keep our temperatures in the upper 50s. Periods of light rain and drizzle will continue as well. I'm meteorologist Chris Michaels in the NCN Weather Center.
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Stevie Nicks with Stand Back. And a huge story in media seems to be nearing its conclusion. I want to tell you about that in a few minutes. Right now, let's hear from Paul McCartney, Live and Let Die.

0: Gin Blossoms with A Jealousy. And Paramount is claiming they now have complete clearance for their acquisition of Warner Brothers Discovery after they reached agreements with the 12 states that were challenging the deal and the Writers Guild. So if this merger goes through, or acquisition, that company would be on par with the size of Netflix or Disney. So I wonder, would that be the last media merger like that, or eventually would these three companies combine? Imagine that in about 10 years we have a company called Disnetamount Plus. 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
5: Happy Tuesday. Still monitoring some scattered showers and thunderstorms here in the North Carolina High Country. We'll keep an eye on the chance for some localized flooding as well, with some of this rain being heavy at times. Highs in the upper 60s today. Overnight, some patches of light rain and drizzle, with lows in the mid to upper 50s and some areas of fog. A strong northeast flow is going to keep us very cool heading into tomorrow with an 80% rain chance. I'm meteorologist Chris Michaels in the NCN Weather Center.
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0: Hey, it's Dan. I hope your Tuesday's going well. Right now, we have the Greg Kinn Band, the breakup song.

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9: Well, good afternoon to you. It is Tuesday. It is the 22nd day of September. Let's say happy birthday to David Autry and Robbie Ayers, to Darren Buchanan and Holly Buchanan, to Andy Franklin and to Roger McKinney, Brady Dale Penley and Wesley Pipes and Miranda Skisic. Happy birthday. Anyone else with a birthday or an anniversary today? Happy birthday, happy anniversary. Hope it's a groovy day for you and for yours. Talking to the folks at Mitchell County Animal Rescue, and you know the Trail Buddies program, you know, it helps us because we enjoy the time with the little ones that we go out on our trails adventures with. But it is really good for some of the pups are just a little bit shy about people and being different places and that type thing. So when you join the Trail Buddies Dog Day Out program, you help shy dogs build confidence one adventure at a time. You think about it. You take them out on a peaceful hike or Mitchell County Animal Rescue. And you know the Trail Buddies program, you know, it helps us because we enjoy the time with the little ones that we go out on our trails adventures with. But it is really good for some of the pups are just a little bit shy about people and being different places and that type thing. So when you join the Trail Buddies Dog Day Out program, you help shy dogs build confidence one adventure at a time. You think about it. You take them out on a peaceful hike or out on our trails adventures with. But it is really good for some of the pups are just a little bit shy about people and being different places and that type thing. So when you join the Trail Buddies Dog Day Out program, you help shy dogs build confidence one adventure at a time. You think about it. You take them out on a peaceful hike or some quiet time. Give it a pup cup.
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0: David Bowie with Fame. And a batch of 1965 Bowie recordings just came out. Came out September 18th, so just a few days back. And this is an interesting collection because it's before David Bowie was David Bowie. It was back when he was Davy Jones still. And people have described this as Davy Jones trying to find his musical identity. So an interesting time capsule for Bowie fans.
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1: ABC News, I'm Michelle Franzen. President Trump at the UN General Assembly told reporters that his team held a three-hour...
0: One at AM 1470, WTOE Spruce Pine.
1: ABC News, I'm Michelle Franzen. President Trump at the UN General Assembly told reporters that his team held a three-hour-long meeting with Iranian...
2: Where those drugs came from.
1: ABC's Alex Stone. In Alaska, the tradition continues. Fat Bear Week is in full gear. Voting for this year's heavyweight open today. It follows a summer of bears gorging on salmon in the waters of Katmai National Park and Preserve. Last year's Champ Chunk, or Bear 32, looks like he's ready for a repeat. Michelle Franz and ABC News.
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7: Keep the rain gear handy. It remains unsettled for the next couple of days. Scattered showers and thunderstorms remain likely overnight tonight. Temperatures tonight cool down into the upper 50s. Rain is likely for at least the first half of the day on Wednesday. It's a mild afternoon. Temperatures stay in the low 60s. And then Thursday, we'll have some rain in the morning. Then it's mostly cloudy with highs in the low 60s. I'm meteorologist Amy Wilmoth in the NCN Weather Center.
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Hard with Magic Man, Dan here, and we may see a numerical oddity in Major League Baseball this year. I want to tell you about that in a few minutes. Right now it's Guns N' Roses knocking on Heaven's door.

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1: You know, you have a weird way of delivering.
2: Mitchell County Tourism Development Authority was scheduled on Tuesday, October 20th at 1 in the afternoon. It has been changed due to a board conflict with another event. So the next meeting of the Mitchell County Tourism Development Authority will be on October the 27th, and that will be at 1 in the afternoon, and it will be at the County Administration Building, 26 Crimson Laurel Circle, number 1 in Bakersfield.
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6: Hey, it's Dan. I hope you're having a great Tuesday. And right now we have Tommy Two-Tone. Very familiar number, 867-5309.

0: Genesis with Tonight, Tonight, Tonight. And SpaceX's Starship will not be making its first orbital attempt today after all. It had been scheduled for today, but they moved it to September 28th. And the plan is the Starship is going to go orbit the Earth 6 times and deploy 26 Starlink V3 satellites. Man, there's so many companies deploying satellites for internet now. SpaceX, Amazon Leo, Blue Origin. I wonder, are there going to be too many up there? Are they going to be crashing into each other and blowing up? People will be looking at the night sky. Oh, look, a meteor shower. No, wait, that's just Starlink crashing into Blue Origin. Still pretty, though.
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3: NCN News. I'm Bruce Farrell. President Trump says U.S. and Iranian officials met shortly after his threatening address to the U.N. General Assembly that he may annihilate the Islamic Republic if a deal isn't reached soon to end the nearly seven-month war. Trump telling reporters about the meeting but offered few details about the talks. Lisa Dwyer reports that a Republican senator is asking for a probe of Donald Trump Jr. amid questions over who paid for his wedding party.
4: Republican Senator John Curtis of Utah is calling on the Senate Judiciary Committee to investigate whether Donald Trump Jr. used his proximity to the presidency for financial benefit after his recent wedding party was partially bankrolled by a Russian oligarch. In his letter, Curtis asked the committee to subpoena Trump Jr. over his business dealings, his relationship with foreign individuals, gifts or other benefits he has received, and any instances in which his relationship to President Donald Trump was invoked or understood to provide value. Curtis has previously called for the same scrutiny of Hunter Biden, the former son of President Joe Biden. I'm Lisa Dwyer.
3: As Southport approaches the one-year anniversary of that deadly shooting that shook the waterfront community, the first responders who witnessed it are reflecting on the chaos of that night, the lives lost, and the community's response. Southport Police Chief Todd Coring telling WWAY,
5: "We're going to be good. We won't let this define us. I think people will always remember the incident. We'll never forget it, but they're going to look back at how we responded, how we healed, and how we pressed and pushed forward."
3: Charlotte Mecklenburg School Board members will discuss the potential removal of their chair. Some members are calling for Chair Stephanie Sneed's removal amid a criminal investigation into alleged financial irregularities within CMS. At the bottom of the agenda for a meeting is an item titled "Vacate the Position of the Board Chair." Five people in the district's senior leadership have either resigned or retired. 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

0: Collective Soul and Shine, and that's a band that had a pretty big departure this year. So as you just heard from that song, Shine, they have that sort of 90s alternative rock sound to them. Well, Collective Soul put out an album called Touch and Go July 31st, and they said, the band said, they drew inspiration from the Cars and New Wave music. And other people say they hear that influence as well. So a band that had that specific sound kind of went back to the 80s New Wave aesthetic. 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
1: ABC News, I'm Michelle Franzen. As the war with Iran nears the seven-month mark, President Trump delivering a speech today to world leaders at the UN General Assembly, re-upping his threats against Iran, defending the U.S.-Israeli campaign. The president later told reporters his team met with an Iran delegation on the sidelines and expressed optimism. Here's ABC's Ian Pannell.
2: I think we've seen some fundamental shifts throughout the Middle East because of the war launched by President Trump and Prime Minister Netanyahu in Israel. We've seen Gulf allies, normally reliable Gulf allies, start to shift away from the U.S. and look about other alternatives.
1: Airports in the Northeast catching up from yesterday's cancellations and delays, all caused by an equipment outage at the Regional Air Traffic Control Center that oversees flights at Newark Liberty International and Philadelphia Airport. Severe storms could throw a new wrench into travel plans today, and forecasters are tracking a nor'easter that could move up the eastern seaboard this weekend. This is ABC News. Cries for accountability after a delivery driver was shot by ICE agents in Texas Sunday.
3: Neither ICE nor DHS has offered details about the wounding of Wilbur Rafael Garces Perez, who was shot while behind the wheel of his car alongside an Austin highway. ICE policy itself says, quote, deadly force may not be used solely to prevent the escape of a fleeing suspect. Civil rights groups and two members of Congress are calling for the creation of an independent body to review use of force incidents by ICE and to refer potential violations to prosecutors.
1: ABC's Jim Ryan. Actress Hayden Panettiere's death has been ruled an accidental overdose from drugs, including fentanyl, according to the Greenville County Coroner's Office in South Carolina. The coroner's office says four other drugs were found in her system, including Xanax and antipsychotic medication. Fentanyl is the most likely to result in an overdose death in those combination of drugs. Panettiere was 36 years old. Michelle Franzen, ABC News.
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8: Keep the rain gear handy. It remains unsettled for the next couple of days. Scattered showers and thunderstorms remain likely overnight tonight. Temperatures tonight cool down into the upper 50s. Rain is likely for at least the first half of the day on Wednesday. It's a mild afternoon. Temperatures stay in the low 60s. And then Thursday, we'll have some rain in the morning. Then it's mostly cloudy with highs in the low 60s. I'm meteorologist Amy Wilmoth in the NCN Weather Center.
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Bon Jovi and Lay Your Hands on Me, Dan here. And in a few minutes, I want to tell you about an absolutely insane medical device that was invented. I'm not usually that interested in medical devices, but this one is very unusual. And that's the Doobie Brothers and What a Fool Believes.

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5: Rain chances will continue for the next couple of days. Plan for scattered showers and thunderstorms overnight tonight. Temperatures will fall into the upper 50s. Keep the umbrella handy Wednesday. Rain is possible for the first half of the day. High temperatures will climb into the lower 60s. And then Thursday, some scattered showers during the morning. Then it's mostly cloudy with highs back in the low 60s. I'm meteorologist Amy Wilmoth in the NCN Weather Center.
6: Remember, coming up this Friday, there's going to be a community giveaway of diapers and clothing at the My Life Center over in Burnsville, 112 Mercy Street, and that's just behind the QP over in Burnsville. 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
0: It's Dan, and the weekend may seem far away, but we'll get through it. Hang in there. Right now, we have Loverboy working for the weekend.

0: Tom Petty and Running Down a Dream. How about this for a wild story? A 13-year-old has already been accepted into an NYU master's program. This 13-year-old named Joe, and I'm going to be honest with you, I don't know how to pronounce his last name. That shows you how smart I am. He's getting into master's programs. I can't even pronounce his name. But this kid is graduating LSU and is now going to be going to NYU in a master's program when he's 13. When I was 13, if I could microwave a Hot Pocket all by myself, I was like, well, this was an accomplishment.
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0: Alanis Morissette and You Ought to Know. And Alanis is in a pretty bizarre legal fight with a former tour manager. So Alanis alleges that her former tour manager tried to blackmail her by threatening to implicate her in a drug trafficking allegation unless Alanis gave her a 15-year employment deal and substantial compensation. And the dispute apparently goes back to a bag that was seized by British authorities in 2025. So in reading the story, I'm unclear on whose bag it actually was, or maybe that's what the dispute is over. But yeah, Alanis and her former tour manager going at it legally.
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1: ABC News, I'm Michelle Franzen. Following his speech at the UN General Assembly, President Trump says his team met with an Iranian delegation and called talks very good. The president also met with Ukraine's President Zelensky and expressed optimism that the war between Ukraine and Russia could be resolved. ABC's Ian Pannell has more.
2: There's been no slowdown in this conflict. The president had urged, for example, Ukraine to cease firing at Russian oil facilities because of concerns over gas prices, even went so far as to declare that some kind of deal had been done. Well, the reality is there was no deal done.
1: Another person has died while in ICE custody. Homeland Security, in an advisory sent to lawmakers, say the 36-year-old immigrant from Costa Rica was found unresponsive last week at the Winfield Correctional Center in Louisiana. Actress Hayden Panettiere's death has been ruled an accidental overdose from drugs that include fentanyl. The Greenville County Coroner's Office released details. This is ABC News. In Mississippi, the grand jury reviewing the evidence in the death of Nolan Wells concluded no criminal charges are warranted at this point. The grand jury found that the 18-year-old's death was consistent with drowning. Wells went missing during a July 4th weekend boating trip with friends. His mother, Christine Wells Wansley, today at a press briefing called for transparency.
3: Elmore and I do not believe that Nolan simply and accidentally drowned. And nobody saw anything, and no one knows anything.
1: The attorney for the family calling for authorities to keep the investigation open. In a few hours, summer officially fades into fall. Leaf peeping season could turn out to be a banner year. Lionel Richie is back in the hospital. A spokesperson said he underwent a procedure for an AFib and is recovering now at home. I'm Michelle Franzen, ABC News.
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7: Keep the rain gear handy. It remains unsettled for the next couple of days. Scattered showers and thunderstorms remain likely overnight tonight. Temperatures tonight cool down into the upper 50s. Rain is likely for at least the first half of the day on Wednesday. It's a mild afternoon. Temperatures stay in the low 60s. And then Thursday, we'll have some rain in the morning. Then it's mostly cloudy with highs in the low 60s. I'm meteorologist Amy Wilmoth in the NCN Weather Center.
8: There's nearly 678,290,000 kids under 5 around the world. But what's so important about being 5? A lot, it turns out. Children who live to age 5 are twice as likely to reach adulthood. That's why vaccines matter so much. For 40 years, Rotary and partners have delivered vaccines globally. Like here, and even here. Impressive, right? But 12.5 million children are still totally unvaccinated. Rotary knows we can find them. Because when Rotary and Indian vaccinators looked for families at bus and train stations, used motorbikes, and trekked house to house, they lowered polio cases by 94%. See? It can be done. and the results are worth it. Let's ensure that all children grow up safe from preventable diseases.
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Aerosmith with Sweet Emotion. And there's a surprising shift in drinking in America. Who stopped and who started? I'll tell you in a few minutes. Right now, it's the Police and Spirits in the Material World.

0: Men are working. Who can it be now? And in the U.S., younger adults are drinking more, but Americans 50 to 64 are picking up the slack. So they tracked it over years, and they found younger adults seem to be cutting back on alcohol, but 50 to 64-year-olds picking up the pace. I wonder if the young adults are really drinking less, or they just think they're drinking less. Because I remember when I went to college, the school I went to, for some reason, a big party night was Wednesday. So everyone would party on Wednesday, and then everyone would party on the weekend. 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
9: Rain chances will continue for the next couple of days. Plan for scattered showers and thunderstorms overnight tonight. Temperatures will fall into the upper 50s. Keep the umbrella handy Wednesday. Rain is possible for the first half of the day. High temperatures will climb into the lower 60s. And then Thursday, some scattered showers during the morning. Then it's mostly cloudy with highs back in the low 60s. I'm meteorologist Amy Wilmoth in the NCN Weather Center.
10: I wanted to let you know that the next regularly scheduled meeting of the Mitchell County Tourism Development Authority was scheduled on Tuesday, October 20th at 1 in the afternoon. It has been changed due to a board conflict with another event. So the next meeting of the Mitchell County Tourism Development Authority will be on October the 27th, and that will be at 1 in the afternoon, and it will be at the County Administration Building, 26 Crimson Laurel Circle, number 1 in Bakersfield.

Hey, it's Dan. Hope you're having a great last day of summer. Right now, we have Cutting Crew. I just died in your... Hey, it's Dan. Hope you're having a great last day of summer. Right now, we have Cutting Crew. I just died in your arms.

0: Talking Heads, and she was. And if you want to eat less, use a gigantic fork. So according to the University of Utah, when you use a large fork, that caused diners to eat about 10% less than those who used a smaller fork because the perception of the bigger fork made it seem like you made more of a dent in your meal. Wow, so I guess the bigger the fork, the more weight you'll lose. I wonder if people, instead of going on a crash diet now, are just going to start eating with a pitchfork.
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2: 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And the tax code is complex and unforgiving. So it's not surprising if you're one of the millions of Americans that owe back taxes to the IRS.

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1: ABC News, I'm Dave Packer. President Trump taking center stage at the United Nations today with a not-so-veiled threat to Iran. On the one hand, he says he could try to make a deal that could open the door to Iran rebuilding and becoming, in his words, a far greater country than it ever was before.
2: Or do I annihilate the Islamic Republic and do it quickly, never giving them a chance to kill and destroy people and countries again?
1: Later, Trump saying he now thinks